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2: When the Lord gives you this opportunity to use your talents, especially like in bands that we were in, Seventh Day Slumber and Manic Drive, like why on earth would you step away from that? And for us, it was because God clearly asked us to. We've been here for about 3 years now, and in just outside of Manchester, England, like we talked about, like meeting people and the impact you have with like personal stories. And while we're not on stage and our ministry isn't these like big shining lights, the impact we're having in this community, because people are lonely. We feel like we have this ministry like to the lost, the lonely, like the left behind. Yeah, what a neat way for us to just like start the conversation with people and then give them our time, being intentional and available for them.
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3: Tonight, partly cloudy. There is 30% chance of showers early this evening with a risk of a thunderstorm. Fog patches developing overnight with a low of 14. Tomorrow, a mix of sun and cloud. 30% chance of showers in the afternoon with risk of a thunderstorm. Fog patches dissipating in the morning with a high of 25. And on Saturday, periods of rain and a high of 23. A look at your current temperatures and 7-day forecast is available on the Danny King weather page at chvnradio.com or on the CHVN Radio app.
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0: Good evening, I'm Faith Adeyemi, and I'm still here at Gordong Park for the 188 Community Outreach Barbecue, and I'm joined by one of the community members of 188 Church, John. I was wondering, what do you do at 188?
1: I'm a bass player, about once a month.
0: And do you enjoy that?
1: I love doing it.
0: And what's your favorite part about playing bass?
1: I get to work with some really nice people. They're really good at it.
0: Well, thank you.

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1: Hi, this is Ben Lowell, and this is Back the Bible Canada with Dr. John Neufeld. 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
2: Kathy and I went for our usual walk the other night, and I asked her what she remembered about King Jehoram of Judah. Now, my wife is as biblically literate as they come, but she looked puzzled, and then she said, "Oh, I'm surprised that nothing comes to mind." And I smiled, not because I finally stumped her, but rather because of what is said at the end of King Jehoram's life. 2 Chronicles 21, verse 20. He was 32 years old when he began to reign, and he reigned 8 years in Jerusalem, and he departed with no one's regret. They buried him in the city of David, but not in the tombs of the kings. In short, everyone sighed a sigh of relief when he died, and not long after he was gone, well, just like my wife, no one really remembered him. Jehoram was a king who left no positive legacy behind. He was a king-sized failure. And today, I want to share 5 reasons why that was so and more so. If we avoid the same errors, we will do well in leading lives that count. Now, before we dive right into this king's disastrous life, let's consider this matter of leaving a legacy or being significant. You know, I once had an atheist friend who's consumed with being remembered after he died. He was terrified with the thought that he would have lived and died, and it would not have mattered that he even existed. And so he was in the process of writing a book. It never got off the ground. And I mention this so that we won't feel that one of our goals in life should be that those who come after us should remember us. Because if that's our goal in life, well, we've put self, our own desires, making our mark in life as the goal of our lives. And as we're going to see, that's part of the disastrous failure that was King Jehoram's life. I mean, Jehoram would have loved Frank Sinatra's song, "I Did It My Way." I think he would have loved the poem by William Ernest Henley when he wrote, "I'm the master of my fate, I'm the captain of my soul." You know, in considering the failure of Jehoram's life and reign, we do well to remember what the proper contrast would look like. We do well consider the words of Psalm 106, verse 4. "Remember me, O Lord, when you show favor to your people. Help me when you save them." See, the point is that all the psalmist wanted is not to be remembered by men, but to be remembered by God. When you save your people, remember me as well. Or in that regard, think of the words of the one dying thief crucified next to Jesus. What's his legacy? His request: "Jesus, remember me when you come into your kingdom." It's so important for us not to have a goal, the kind of goal that, you know, the builders of the Tower of Babel had. "You know, come," they said, "let's build a tower that reaches to the heavens so that we might make a name for ourselves and that our name would not be blotted out." In contrast to those men, and by the way, none of us remembers the builders of the Tower of Babel today. But we have a story of Abraham. God told Abraham, "I will make your name like the names of the greatest of the earth." And that's what happens when God remembers us. The legacy we then leave is a legacy of faithfulness that brings others to faithfulness. Now, King Jehoram was nothing like that. So let's begin by locating him in history. He reigned from the year

849 to 841 BC. But for 4 years, he was a co-regent, ruling right alongside of his father, yep, the righteous King Jehoshaphat. It also seems that while his father was alive, that Jehoram's evil tendency

tendencies would have been kept in check. But when Jehoshaphat died, given his power as king, Jehoram now follows the wicked inclinations of his heart without restraint. So what were Jehoram's great failures? Well, first, Jehoram refused to accept his station in life, the one that God had given him. So let's begin to read the account. 2 Chronicles 21, verse 1. Jehoshaphat slept with his fathers and was buried with his fathers in the city of David, and Jehoram, his son, reigned in his place. I mean, so far things are normal, aren't they? One king dies, his son succeeds him. But then the complicating factors are mentioned. Jehoram has six brothers, and before his death, their father assigns six cities in which they would exercise jurisdiction, even while Jehoram, the oldest, was to rule the entire land. Now, it's not as if this practice had been unheard of. Jehoshaphat's great-grandfather, King Rehoboam, had done something quite similar. 2 Chronicles 11, 22-23 says, "And Rehoboam appointed Abijah, the son of Maacah, as chief prince among his brothers, for he intended to make him king. And he dealt wisely and distributed some of his sons through all the districts of Judah and Benjamin in all the fortified cities, and he gave them abundant provisions and procured wives for them." That was wise policy. It established the kingly line as well as the line of succession. It also allows for other family members to have roles to play as they serve the nation as well. One man with absolute rule is always a recipe for disaster. But in Jehoram's case, that was unacceptable to him. And he's now the king and can do what he wants. 2 Chronicles 21 verse 4 says, "When Jehoram had ascended the throne of his father and was established, he killed all his brothers with the sword and also some of the princes of Israel." Now clearly this is murder, but it's also something else. It tells us that Jehoram was not thinking of the welfare of his nation. He was thinking about his own power and that no one would ever challenge it. And even if we look past that, there's also something else. Jehoram would not accept the role of kingship that had been given him. He could not see the wise hand of God in assigning him his station in life. Instead, he would murder to change that. It's a great tragedy when leaders don't welcome other strong leaders, allowing them to have their place of leadership as well. Instead, some leaders feel threatened when they see someone else with strong gifts. Eventually, that other leader is either demoted or put in their place or completely removed. Instead of seeing God sovereignly at work, designing matters in this way, they fight like fury for the kind of power that would allow them all the power to make decisions without someone looking over their shoulder. I wonder if you've ever noticed that in the New Testament, as Paul is establishing churches, he never gives the leadership of a local church into the hands of one man. He always appoints multiple elders. Yeah, good leadership arises, and usually one man does give primary leadership, but there are other good leaders also that surround good leaders. Jehoram wanted none of that. And that's his first failure. He would murder to get the power he wanted. Let's now look at his second great failure. Rather than patterning his leadership after the pattern that had been established in Judah, Jehoram looked over the fence at Israel and decided to pattern his kingship by what he saw there. So let's read 2 Chronicles 21, 6-7. "And he walked in the ways of the kings of Israel, as the house of Ahab had done, for the daughter of Ahab was his wife. And he did what was evil in the sight of the Lord. Yet the Lord was not willing to destroy the house of David because of the covenant that he had made with David, and since he had promised to give a lamp to him and his sons forever." So please understand the difference between Judah and Israel. Judah's kingship was established on the kingship of David. God had promised that David's line would eventually give way to the birth of the Messiah, who would rule all nations. And that meant that the way in which David's kingship developed would be according to the laws that God has established for his rule. You know, for instance, recall, if you will, what occurred when David sinned. And here I'm speaking specifically of his sin with Bathsheba. So after that sin, Nathan, the prophet of God, approached the king and utterly condemned him for his sin and demanded that David repent and humble himself before God. No, David was not a divine king. He would submit to the divine. But in Israel, things were different. For one, Israel came into existence by rejecting the kingdom of David. They established their own kingship, first under the reign of Jeroboam,

0: His son Nadab ruled when Jeroboam died, not long. He was assassinated by Baasha, who then became king. And after his death, his son Elah became king. But again, not for long. He was assassinated by a man named Zimri. Zimri thought to become king, but the army took over and declared Omri as king. It was a military coup. I'm trying to paint a picture of a kingdom that is in Judah ruled by the law of God, in which the king had to submit to the law of God. And in contrast, the kingdom of Israel, where power, strength, brutality, and doing what it took to become king was the order of the day. And so having killed his brothers, Jehoram looked over the fence and said, I love the way those strong leaders of Israel rule. The men who seize control by power rather than by rule of law. See, Jehoram determined he would be such a ruler. But he also did more. He married King Ahab's daughter. King Ahab was king of Israel, a wicked man. And this turn of events was because of Jehoshaphat's sins when he entered into alliances with King Ahab. And it is in this way that no doubt Jehoram got to know the family of Ahab. And that's why he married Ahab's daughter to form a military alliance with Israel, and it would become a tragedy.
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0: We've looked at two ways in which King Jehoram failed. First, he refused to accept his station in life and the limitations God placed on him. And we can do the same if we won't accept the place in life that God assigns us. It doesn't mean that we shouldn't seek to better our station if that's available to us, but we can't do that regardless of the damage we cause. And secondly, we've also noticed that King Jehoram admired a form of government that God had forbidden for him to emulate. Again, we do that when we seek a way forward that's not in keeping with God's laws. Let's say there's a business person and he lies to get ahead. A student in university cheats to get better marks. A person marries someone whom God has forbidden them to marry. I mean, all of these are examples of the kinds of mistakes that Jehoram would have made. Now, let's look at the third great error. When trials and reversals and defeats came, Jehoram had no model in his life that taught him how to handle that. Having based his life on projecting his own power and being the captain of his own soul, how would he then handle the inevitable? What would he do when life didn't go in the way in which he had planned? I'm reading 2 Chronicles 21, 8-10. In his days, Edom revolted from the rule of Judah and set up a king of their own. Then Jehoram passed over with his commanders and all his chariots, and he rose by night and struck the Edomites who surrounded him and his chariot commanders. So Edom revolted from the rule of Judah to this day. At that time, Libnah also revolted from his rule because he had forsaken the Lord, the God of his fathers. Let's put that into context. Edom had been under the reign of Judah since the time of David. At one time before Solomon died, they had rebelled, but because of the skillful leadership of both King Asa and King Jehoshaphat, that rebellion was put down, and Judah's influence in that region carried on. Indeed, Jehoshaphat had put a royal deputy to rule over Edom. But now in Jehoram's time, Edom rebels again. Jehoram had tried to put that rebellion down, but the fight got so nasty that the Edomite forces surrounded Jehoram's

forces. And then amazingly, Jehoram himself had broken out of the trap and managed to escape. And when we read that, we should remember that God was in all of that. God was gracious to Jehoram, and it seems obvious that God was gracious on account of the covenant that he had made with David. Nonetheless, Jehoram suffers defeat. Edom is now independent. And seeing that this worked, Libnah on the western side of the territory of Judah decided, let's do the same. And so suddenly, the kingdom of Judah is smaller, her influence is reduced, her economy suffers. And at that juncture, Jehoram makes a decision. When King Rehoboam lost the kingdom of Israel, remember, he humbled himself and he repented. But it seems Jehoram is too far down the road. He's the captain of his own soul, and repentance is not in the cards. And so what's left to the man who worshiped the power of the house of King Ahab? Well, the answer is he's got no fallback plan. He doesn't repent. Indeed, as we're going to see in a moment, he becomes even more rebellious. Now, by way of application, let's not come to the conclusion that all setbacks and failures and defeats in our lives are due to sin. That's simply not the case. But sometimes it is. Sometimes God brings defeat into our lives so that we might turn to him and plead with him for mercy. We need to claim 1 John 1 verse 9 that if we confess our sins, he is faithful and just and will forgive us our sins and cleanse us from all unrighteousness. Failure to repent is assurance that we will live lives of constant defeat. But even if our defeats are due to our own sins, there's still so much to learn. The Puritans used to pray, if you should give me a choice to live in pleasure and keep my sins, or to have them burnt away with trial, then, dear Lord, give me a sanctified affliction. That is, give me hardships that bring about my own holiness. And any time we pray that way, we do well. We prosper. But what should occur if we don't humble ourselves? Well, David said it well in Psalm 32, 3 and 4. He said, for when I kept silent, my bones wasted away through my groaning all day long. For day and night your hand was heavy upon me. My strength was dried up as by the heat of summer. Let's press forward. We've seen three places where Jehoram's life was a failure. First, he refused to accept his station in life. Second, he admired the kings who didn't walk with God. And third, he didn't humble himself before God in times of defeat and failure. And now fourth, and this is the worst, King Jehoram fostered idolatry. 2 Chronicles 21, 11 to 13. Moreover, he made high places in the hill country of Judah and led the inhabitants of Jerusalem into whoredom and made Judah go astray. And a letter came to him from Elijah the prophet saying, thus says the Lord, the God of David, your father, because you have not

0: not walked in the ways of Jehoshaphat, your father, or in the ways of Asa, king of Judah, but have walked in the ways of the kings of Israel, and have enticed Judah and the inhabitants of Jerusalem into whoredom, as the house of Ahab led Israel into whoredom. Now, the whoredom, or the prostitution that Elijah spoke about, was abandoning covenant loyalty to the Lord and instead prostituting himself with idols. This event is remarkable, and if you know your Bible history, you'll immediately remember that Elijah the prophet, well, he prophesied in Israel and not in Judah. But the news of what Jehoram was doing in Judah had made its way to the prophet Elijah. And although God had called Elijah to prophesy to Israel for her sins, God now says, you've also must speak to this man and utterly denounce him. See, it's important to remember the significant difference between Judah and Israel. When the nation split in two, Jeroboam, the first king of Israel, was deeply concerned. He thought to himself, look, this new nation I formed is very fragile. What if every year when the people of Israel journey south to Jerusalem during the sacred festivals and worship the Lord in his temple, simply the repetitive act of always doing this will wear away their loyalty to the new nation. And so Jeroboam came up with a plan. He would bring about a substitute religion. He would make golden calves and set them up in the cities of Bethel and Dan, and then set up festivals and holy days and substitute those for worship of the true God in Jerusalem. And this became known as the sin of Jeroboam, which every successive king in Israel repeated. And for some strange reason, Jehoram wants to do that now in Judah. Stop and think about it. In our day, there are religious substitutes for worshiping Jesus as the only begotten Son of the living God. You know, they have many names. It's called the new sexual morality. It's called the new tolerance, even of sin. It's called the new acceptance of all things, even the things that are untrue or are in error. The point we learn from the life of Jeroboam is that once one starts a journey away from the living God, there simply is no end to which one is willing to go. The sad thing about the reign of Jehoram is not just that he abandoned the Lord and that he abandoned the way of the Lord, but that his influence led to generations of people abandoning the Lord in Judah. Jehoram's son, Ahaziah, became king after him, and he was just like his dad. And when Ahaziah was visiting Israel, there was a coup, another change of dynasties in Israel, strong men rising to the top, so that the king of Israel was assassinated, and Ahaziah, he was assassinated right alongside of him. He died there. I mean, after that came an incredibly wicked reign of a woman, Athaliah, who tried to butcher every single person in David's family. Oh, how the chickens came to roost. And yet one boy, Joash, was saved, and with him, the reign of David was allowed to continue. But idolatry in one generation breeds it in the next. I remember once doing a funeral for a young man who had tragically taken his own life, leaving a young family shocked and wounded and devastated. And at the funeral, I got to know that young man's dad. He told me that he had once been in the Christian faith, but he had rejected it. His one act had reached down far beyond him and had plunged successive generations into darkness. So that's the fourth lesson we learn from this failed King Jehoram, the consequences of his decision for idolatry. And that brings us to the conclusion of his life and our fifth and last lesson. King Jehoram finished his life badly and left no one speak well of him. He's best of all forgotten. First of all, I did not repeat everything that Elijah the prophet said concerning Jehoram. Elijah prophesied that God would bring a plague on Judah and that Jehoram himself would have a severe sickness in his bowels so that his bowels would slowly come out. Next, he was invaded by the Philistines and Arabians, and they took away the wealth of the nation, leaving only one son to him, leaving the entire line of David down to one man. And then 2 Chronicles 21:19. In the course of time, at the end of 2 years, his bowels came out because of the disease, and he died in great agony. His people made no fire in his honor like the fires made for his fathers. And that is to say, people said, thankfully he's gone. And to that we conclude, don't be the captain of your own soul. Entrust your soul to the Lord God, and he will do well with you.
1: Thanks for your message, John. Do you think it's true to

0: or bad people end their lives badly?
1: Well, they surely do, I would say. I mean, it may not look badly to us. It seems like they're successful and then they drop dead. But, you know, they end their lives being faithless to the end, having no love for God to the end. And what's ultimately going to be remembered of them is their faithlessness. I mean, that's the eternal memory they will leave behind. So I guess I would say, I think every single person who lives outside of the gospel will leave no lasting legacy.
0: Thanks so much, John. And remember to join us again tomorrow as we conclude our series, King Size Lessons on Faith and Failure, right here on Back to the Bible Canada, Bible teaching you can trust.
1: Hi, this is Dr. John Neufeld. 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
2: I used to have all the answers when it came to parenting. I knew what parents should do with kids who had runny noses or short fuse or full diapers. I knew what parents should say when kids ask questions like, where do babies come from? I knew where they should turn when their kids got sick or broke a vase or failed third grade. I knew what time to send them to bed, when to allow them to speak. And then I had kids of my own, 3 of them in 3 short years. I soon discovered that parenting is the biggest investment we will ever make. Yet children come along with no instruction manuals, no mute buttons, and no guarantees. And if we happen to have all the answers with our first few kids, chances are God will send along a little surprise package who will change everything. Chances are this same child will go to Bible camp one day and send us a letter which causes us to question every answer we've ever had. Dear Mom and Dad, our camp counselor told us to write our parents in case you heard about the flood and got worried. Don't worry, we're fine. I got out of the cabin just before it floated away, and I still have my toothbrush. Nobody got drowned because most of the kids were out in the woods looking for Isaac. Luckily, black bears aren't as fierce as grizzlies, so Isaac is okay. Please call his mom and tell her. He can't write because of the cast. We never would have found him in the dark if it hadn't been for the lightning. Did you know that if you put a gas can on a fire, it'll blow up? Wet wood doesn't burn so good, but hair does. Billy is going to look weird until his hair grows back. We'll be home Saturday if Mr. Chadwick gets the van fixed. It wasn't his fault about the accident. The brakes worked fine when we left. It's a neat van. We can ride on the roof. Mr. Chadwick is going to teach me how to drive. Don't worry. He only lets me drive on mountain roads where there isn't much traffic. Just logging trucks and moose. I threw up this morning. Our speaker, Mr. Gibbs, said it was probably just the leftover potato salad. He says he used to get sick like that on the food in prison all the time. I'm so glad he got out and came to teach us about the Bible. Well, I better go. We're going to town to mail these letters and buy bullets. Don't worry about a thing. Love, Jeffrey. P.S. How long since I had a tetanus shot? Kids, they help us laugh and cry.

0: They mess our hairdos, steal our sleep, empty our refrigerators, lighten our bank accounts, then wiggle into our hearts and leave us wondering how we ever got along without them. In the Bible, the psalmist tells us that children are a heritage from the Lord, offspring a reward from Him. Like arrows in the hands of a warrior are children born in one's youth. Blessed is the one whose quiver is full of them. Kids are a blessing, but you know something, parent? You are a blessing too. If God has entrusted children to your care, He has blessed them with you. We'll be celebrating humorous stories of children and their crazy parents on Laugh Again in the days ahead, some from my book, I Used to Have Answers, Now I Have Kids, and we'll be celebrating some answers too. Meanwhile, go ahead and give thanks for the kids in your life. They are our most precious natural resource. Do I hear an amen? Maybe, like us, your kids are all grown and gone. If so, figure out something special you can do for them today. And if your children are still hanging around, remember that they learn a little bit like a chimpanzee learns by watching its parents. So give them something fantastic to imitate today.
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1: Think about the people in your life who you would describe as spirit-filled. Most likely, they all share the same key virtue. Do you know what it is? 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
2: So if you've ever had a discussion with your friends about being spirit-filled and asked them, how do you know whether a person is spirit-filled or what do you have to do to get spirit-filled, you've probably heard some of the things that float around Christianity, that you have to have spiritual gifts like the speaking in tongues or working miracles or whatever. But the Bible doesn't really support that. The Bible supports the fact that when you are filled with the Spirit, it changes the person that you become. And one of the key ingredients of that person that you become is the spirit of gratitude. That's what we're going to talk about today. The best evidence of the Spirit is your attitude of gratitude. We'll get to it in just a moment. Did you know that Turning Point produces a magazine? Many of you get it. Hundreds of thousands of people read this. I don't know how many now. It's well

over 200,000-300,000 people that read this magazine every month, and it comes to you in the mail. It's beautifully designed, filled with devotional content and articles to help you in your walk with the Lord. It has all kinds of information about what God is doing through Turning Point, keeps you up to date on how we're moving forward to try to take the Word of God into the world around us. So if you're not getting that magazine, all you have to do is ask for it. Just simply ask for it. When you call or write or go to our website, say, send me the magazine, and you'll be added to the list. You'll get the next edition. And oh, by the way, there's an electronic version of this magazine, the devotional content, that downloads into your own email. So every morning you wake up and there's the devotional material for the day. You can ask for that too. It's absolutely free. We'd love to put it in your life every day so that it encourages you and helps you. Today we're talking about what it means to live a Spirit-filled life and one of the evidences of that life. Let's begin. What is the greatest evidence of someone who is being filled with the Holy Spirit? How would you recognize a truly Spirit-controlled individual if you ran into him today and had an opportunity to talk to him for a while? What would tip you off? You might say, well, I know that man has a powerful witness for Jesus Christ.

0: not into the world around us. So if you're not getting that magazine, all you have to do is ask for it. Just simply ask for it. When you call or write or go to our website, say, send me the magazine.
1: As a powerful witness for Jesus Christ, that proves he's Spirit-filled. Or I've heard that he speaks in tongues frequently. That must mean he's filled or she's filled with the Spirit. But what does the Word of God say? How can we really determine if a person has been filled or is controlled by the Holy Spirit? And you may find what I'm going to tell you today rather surprising. Yet as I began to chase this concept, it showed up again and again in the principal texts of the New Testament. For me, it was one of those aha moments where you sit back in your chair and you say, yeah, that makes a lot of sense, but I never considered that before. I believe the best evidence of a Spirit-filled life is gratitude and thanksgiving. I'd like you to see what the Bible says about it and how the Bible moves it out of the perimeter in our lives into the very center of our lives. It was December of 1914 when Thomas Edison's great laboratories in West Orange, New Jersey, were almost entirely destroyed by fire. In one night, Edison lost $2 million worth of equipment and the record of much of his life work. Edison's son, Charles, ran frantically about trying to find his father and finally came upon him standing near the fire, his face ready in the glow and his white hair blown by the winter winds. My heart ached for him, Charles said. He was no longer young and everything was being destroyed. Then he spotted me and he said to me, "Where is your mother? Find her and bring her here. She will never see a fire like this again as long as she lives." The next morning, walking about the charred embers of so many of his hopes and dreams, the 67-year-old Edison said, "There's great hope in disaster. All of our mistakes are burned up. Thank God we can start all over again." Amen. Wow. I don't know what you think when you hear a story like that, but I think I'm not quite there yet, but I'm glad to hear somebody is there. What a perspective on life. What an attitude of gratitude. The Bible speaks often about thankful spirits. You see it through all the scripture, words like thanks, thankful, thanksgiving. They show up more than 150 times in the Bible, and more than 30 times we are actually reminded to give thanks. But it may surprise you that the Bible often and very carefully links the spirit of gratitude and victory in the Christian life. I remember when I saw these two verses, I don't know if you've ever connected these thoughts, but in 2 Corinthians 2:14, we read these words, "Now thanks be to God who leads us in triumph." Thanksgiving and triumph. Did you see it? Gratitude and triumph in the same verse. There's something about the attitude of gratitude that seems at home in the scenario of victory. That same concept blazes across the biblical sky in 1 Corinthians 15:57. "Thanks be to God who gives us the victory through our Lord Jesus Christ." There it is again. Victory and triumph in the same context with gratitude. You show me somebody who's experienced spiritual victory, who exudes a sense of triumph, and I'll promise you, as you get to know that person, you will find that man or woman is permeated with a spirit of gratitude. Gratitude, you see, is the best evidence that God is in us, that he's working in our lives. Why do I say that? Because in the world in which we live today, there are so many reasons to be ungrateful. So many reasons to complain. But if the Spirit of God is in us, he will give us a heart that notices the blessings even when we are under the burdens. Unfortunately, the doctrine of gratitude has been relegated by some to an optional and seasonal spirit. Gratitude, as I have watched it sometimes, is looked upon as that which good Christians do on occasion instead of that which marks the life of every Christian. A spirit of thanksgiving, men and women, should be true in all of us. If we know Jesus Christ and if God's Holy Spirit is in control of our lives, we should be men and women with thankful hearts. There are

Five key doctrinal passages in the New Testament that underscore the importance of perpetual thanksgiving. I want to share those passages with you, not to bring conviction so much as to bring encouragement, because this is how the Bible views a thankful person. The Bible puts it right in the center of who we are in Jesus Christ. First of all, we learn that a Spirit-filled Christian is controlled by the Spirit, and gratitude is the result. In the key passage on being filled with the Spirit in Ephesians chapter 5, we read these words, "And be not drunk with wine, in which is dissipation, but be filled with the Spirit, speaking to one another in psalms and hymns and spiritual songs, singing and making melody in your heart to the Lord, giving thanks always for all things to God the Father in the name of our Lord Jesus, submitting to one another in the fear of God." Now, if you're a grammarian, an English teacher, or somebody who's interested in the language, if you read that paragraph, you'll discover that a lot of the words end in ing. Those words are participles, and participles record continuing action. Participles tell us this is not just once, this is a continuing thing. Notice, speaking, singing, making melody, and giving thanks. The words that end in ing are words that describe what goes on in the life of a man or woman who is being filled with the Holy Spirit. So zero in with me for a closer look. One of the evidences that you are a spiritual Christian is that you will find yourself singing and speaking in psalms and hymns and spiritual songs. You'll have a melody in your heart. You'll be a happy person, a joyous person. Joined together with these first three words in this verse is this word, giving thanks. The Bible tells us in Ephesians

the Bible says, give thanks for all things. So you can't use that when you're trying to explain Thanksgiving in the midst of trouble. And before we talk about giving thanks when life is hard, let's begin with something simple and undeniable. God has richly blessed us all. Psalm 103 gives us a little litany of things for to be thankful. Psalm 103, 2 through 5 says, bless the Lord, O my soul, and forget not all his benefits. Who forgives all your iniquities, who heals your diseases, who redeems your life from destruction, who crowns you with loving kindness and tender mercies, who satisfies your mouth with good things so that your youth is renewed like the eagles. That's a great starting place for gratitude, isn't it? We all have quite a few things we should be thankful for. If you can't think of anything to be grateful for today, go read Psalm 103. It will help you, give you some things to start with. And Paul is not saying here, when he says we should be thankful for all things, that we should be thankful for evil. That's not what it's about. He's not saying to be thankful for evil. We thank God that he is over us in the midst of it all. Now, I have to admit, there's a mystery in all of this that's hard to put into words. But when the Holy Spirit fills you, something happens that you can't quite explain, but you can absolutely experience it. And when adversity comes into your life, you begin to sense God's presence in a special way. And some of you have actually told me that. You've said, Pastor Jeremiah, I don't know what I would have done if I hadn't known that God was with me during this time. Or, Pastor Jeremiah, God was really close to me. How many of you know God is never more close to you at any one time than he is at any other? But you become sensitive to his presence during times of difficulty. And that is why Paul can say we give thanks for all things. Not because all things are good, but because God is good in all things. Isn't that true? William Law, writing in the 18th century, made a very good point when he said, would you like to know who is the greatest saint in the world? It isn't he who prays most or fasts most. It isn't he who gives most, but it is he who is always thankful to God, who receives everything as an instrument of God's goodness and has a heart always ready to praise God for it. Think of that. The greatest saint is the one who is always thankful. Ephesians 5 says that when you are controlled by the Spirit, thanksgiving will be the result. You will have a spirit of thanksgiving. Always giving thanks, it says. Here's the second verse. A Spirit-filled Christian is committed to the Word of God, and gratitude is the result. If you go over to the book of Colossians, you will see a passage of Scripture that looks very familiar to the one in Ephesians. It's almost word for word until you get to one place in it. Here's what it says. Let the word of Christ dwell in you richly in all wisdom, teaching and admonishing one another in psalms and hymns and spiritual songs, singing with grace in your hearts to the Lord. And whatever you do in word or deed, do all in the name of the Lord Jesus, giving thanks to God the Father through him. You say, that sounds just like Ephesians. Well, it's almost like Ephesians, except in Ephesians we're told, if we're filled with the Spirit of God, we'll be thankful. In Colossians we're told, if we're filled with the Word of God, we'll be thankful. Did you notice the change? In Ephesians, it's one thing. In Colossians, it's another. And what Paul is teaching us in Colossians is that when the Bible is a special part of our lives, when we read the Scripture, when we listen to scriptural things, when we fill our hearts with scriptural truth, the result of that will ultimately be that we become thankful people. It's the instrument God uses to change us and conform us into the image of our Lord. Paul is saying that when you spend time as a Spirit-filled Christian reading the Bible, you will come out of that experience grateful. Just like the passage we read in Psalm 103. You can't read that passage without being thankful for all that God has done. I once heard a pastor say you can often tell what part of the Bible a person has been reading by how they pray. He explained that when someone prays in an anxious and worried tone, they probably have not been reading God's promises. God's promises

Remind us that he will always take care of us like a good father. When someone sounds resentful and hard-hearted in prayer, he would say they probably skip the Psalms, because the Psalms soften our hearts and remind us to praise the Lord. But when a person prays with a warm and thankful spirit, he would smile and say they must have been studying the gospel. The gospel shows us what Jesus has done for us. And when we see that clearly, our hearts are filled with thanksgiving. So here's the first two. A spirit-filled Christian is controlled by the Spirit, and gratitude is the result. A spirit-filled Christian is committed to the Bible, and gratitude is the result. Here's the third one in Colossians chapter 3. And let the peace of God rule in your hearts, to which also you were called in one body, and be thankful. When a person is characterized by peace, the result is exactly the same as a person who's controlled by the Holy Spirit and a person who's committed to the Word of God. He will be filled with thanksgiving. Peace is one aspect of the fruit of the Spirit. So if we are filled with the Spirit, peace will be part of the manifestation of His presence in our lives. And everywhere Paul talks about peace, he talks in the same context about thanksgiving. I haven't been able to find one.

In our lives. And everywhere Paul talks about peace, he talks in the same context about thanksgiving. I haven't been able to find one place where that is not true. The Spirit plus the Word plus peace, all surrounded by an attitude of gratitude. I have to laugh when I think back to my early days as a pastor and some of my frustration with the Apostle Paul. I used to get frustrated with him. I would be studying my way through one of his epistles, caught up in what a clear, orderly, logical teacher he is. Then all of a sudden, he would seem to launch himself into an idea that was off the topic. And I would say to myself, Paul, I know a rabbit trail when I see one. That's a rabbit trail. That's not on the subject at all. I finally realized something about these rabbit trails. Whenever Paul did those quick turns in the text and seemed to head down a different track, it was always because he was overcome with a sense of gratitude to God for what he had done for him. He would come to a place in his teaching and his reasoning where the reality of what the Spirit of God was leading him to say would suddenly overwhelm him. He couldn't go on to the next point until he had a little praise party, giving thanks to the Lord for his wisdom and long-suffering and mercy. Logic, I discovered, isn't everything. It has to leave room for praise. Praise to God for his peace. As you enjoy the peace that wells up in your heart and floods the landscape of your life, you will be filled with gratitude. You will be filled with thanksgiving. Here's number four. A Spirit-filled Christian is constantly in prayer, and gratitude is the result. Philippians 4:6 says, be anxious for nothing, but in everything by prayer and supplication with thanksgiving, let your requests be made known to God. A lot of people read this verse like this, be anxious for nothing, but in everything by prayer and supplication and thanksgiving. But the word before thanksgiving isn't and, it is the word with. And you say, Pastor,

When you are asking God for something, it's always with thanksgiving. When you are praising God for something, it is always with thanksgiving. When you are interceding for someone else, it is always with thanksgiving. The Bible teaches, and Paul teaches in Philippians, thanksgiving is the inevitable companion of every prayer you ever pray. You should never pray without thanksgiving. When you're a watchman on the wall for your church or for your family or for your nation, don't forget that with all those requests, all of them should be mixed and blended generously with thanksgiving to God for all he has done. Ruth Graham once wrote about waking at 3 a.m. while she was overseas. She was exhausted when all of a sudden the name of a loved one who was running from God hit her with fear. She began to pray, and her mind kept circling the problems. Then she said, "I sense the Lord say to me, quit studying the problems and start studying the promises." She turned on the light, opened her Bible, and the first verse she saw was Philippians 4:6. "With thanksgiving, let your requests be made known to God." She realized she'd been pleading without thanking, so she began to thank God for his faithfulness, his wisdom, and for the person she loved so much. And she said, "You know what happened? It was as if suddenly someone turned on the lights in my mind and heart and soul, and the little fears and worries which like mice and cockroaches had been nibbling away in the darkness suddenly scuttled for cover." In Philippians 4:6, Paul seems to be mentioning several kinds of prayer, but he focuses in on one kind of response, and that is the response of gratitude. It is to be present in all of our prayers, no matter what the content may be. Just make sure when you say, "Dear Heavenly Father," the next words are "thank you." That's how God teaches us to pray. So there are 4 of the 5. But this last one is so powerful that if all I had time to preach was one of them, this is the one I would preach, because this is overwhelming. And I'm telling you, friends, it's a verse of scripture you can't deny. And some of you are going to wish you hadn't heard this verse after you hear it, because it is so clear and so absolute. People ask me over the years, "How do you know the will of God for your life?" And it's a legitimate question, and we should always be pursuing a knowledge of God's will. But there are some things we already know that are the will of God. How many of you know that if you read the Bible carefully, you will find passages of scripture where the Bible just says, "Do this." No options, no opportunities to do anything else. This is God's will for your life. Don't forget it. Don't stop doing it. If you're not doing it, start doing it, right? 1 Thessalonians 5:18. "In everything, give thanks, for this is the will of God in Christ Jesus for you." What part of that don't we get? One of the undeniable parts of God's will for every single Christian is in this verse. Giving thanks is the will of God in Christ Jesus for you and for me. Could anything be any clearer than that? And the contrary aspect of God's will is just as clear. And this is a little bit touchy, and if this bothers you, good. If you're not grateful, you are out of the will of God. That means complaining, grumbling, pessimism, despair. These are all out of the will of God. If it is the will of God to give thanks, then we're out of the will of God if we don't do it. And that is not something that you have to argue about. I mean, it is plainly said in Scripture. This is the will of God, that you be grateful, that you be thankful. And this is a good day to begin that. You know, you don't have to look very far before you realize how much you have to be grateful for, how thankful you should be. Part 2 of this tomorrow as we finish out the week together. And then we have 2 more lessons at the end of the month. In the month of July, we're going to be talking about making sense of it all, seeing the world with a biblical perspective, a new series that we want to share with you. I hope you will log in for July and be with us then. And don't forget to join us tomorrow as we conclude the message that we began today on the best evidence of the Spirit. Thank you for listening. I'm David Jeremiah.

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10: Tonight, partly cloudy. There is 30% chance of showers early this evening with a risk of a thunderstorm. Fog patches developing overnight with a low of 14. Tomorrow, a mix of sun and cloud, 30% chance of showers in the afternoon with risk of a thunderstorm. Fog patches dissipating in the morning with a high of 25. And on Saturday, periods of rain and a high of 23. A look at your current temperatures and 7-day forecast is available on the Danny King weather page at chvnradio.com or on the CHVN Radio app.
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These driverless trucks remind us we're limited. We're designed by God to need rest, to need Him. And that dependency is no weakness. It's a good thing to need Jesus. Welcome to Haven Today. I'm David Wolin, sharing the great story that's all about Jesus. We're in a series called The Promise of Jesus. And today we're going to continue our study in John 17 and what some have called the high priestly prayer. Put simply, Jesus prays for himself and then for his followers and then for us. Yes, Jesus looks into the future to pray for his church yet to come, and that includes us all the way here in the 21st century, people like you and me following Jesus. And it's astonishing to think about this. I think it's even more riveting to hear through John these very words that Jesus prayed for you and me. Right before this moment, Jesus had been praying for his disciples, and then he begins to pray for us. He says, "My prayer is not for them alone. I pray also for those who will believe in me through their message." And so today I'm really looking forward to sharing this with you. And to help me do that, we're going to hear from my friend and predecessor, Charles Morris. Now, if you're a longtime Haven listener, then of course you're going to recognize his voice. Haven has a long history. In fact, we're the longest running daily Christian radio program on the air. I'm the fifth host. Before me, Charles Morris was at the helm for 25 years, and many others have labored faithfully at Haven, going all the way back to our original founder of what was then called the Haven of Rest. He went by the name First Mate Bob on the air. But much has changed since 1934, and yet the heart of Haven has not. Every day we aim to spotlight Jesus Christ, who is and always will be our sure and steady anchor through the storms of life. And we're coming now to our fiscal year end. The deadline is June 30th, and the stakes are high. We started the month needing to raise $764,000, and we've made great progress. We're about two-thirds of the way there, but we still need Haven listeners to stand with us to make it all the way to the finish line. So would you do that today? And when you give, don't forget to request your copy of Light of the World on DVD. This really is a phenomenally well-done film. There's zero cringe throughout. I appreciated that. But it's also depicting the life of Jesus, and I care a lot about that. They honored the Lord, and they were faithful with the gospel. And there's even an invitation to follow Jesus at the end of the film. So if you haven't gotten your copy yet, you need to. There are kids in your life that need to see this. And don't forget to request your copy of the DVD when you give at 865 Haven, 865 Haven, or you can also give online at haventoday.org, haventoday.org. And especially at this crucial moment, I thank you for your generosity. And now getting us started, here's Mike Donahue and a song simply called Unity.

0: This is Haven Today. I'm David Wolin. With me is Charles Morris, and we're continuing in John 17. It's the promise of Jesus.
1: David, here we are back again, working our way through this great prayer, high priestly prayer that Jesus left for us, longest prayer recorded for us in all the Bible by our Savior and our Lord. We're back to John 17 again.
0: That's right. We're hearing Jesus praying for us. You know, we pray for each other. We often say things like, I'll be praying for you. Hopefully we follow through on that when we do. But, you know, just a side comment, rather than telling someone you'll pray for them, I found it's better if you could just do it right there. Seize the moment. Pray for them. And when you do that, it's ensuring that you won't forget. But, you know, being prayed for in person is a double blessing because you get to hear yourself being prayed for. That's faith building. And we know prayer is more than well wishes. God hears our prayers and responds. Well, this week in John 17, we've heard the Lord Jesus praying out loud as well. He's praying for himself, then for the 11 remaining disciples. And here in the verses we'll be in today, Jesus is praying for you and me. In fact, all who will yet believe in him, even 2,000 years later. So starting in verse 20 of John 17, Jesus prays this: My prayer is not for them alone. I pray also for those who will believe in me through their message. So up until this point, Jesus was praying specifically for his disciples, for their future ministry. Now he's praying for the result of that ministry, namely you and me, those who will believe in Jesus through their message.

What was the message of those disciples? Well, do you have a Bible nearby? Pick it up. Now you're holding that message in your hands. The New Testament was written by these disciples and those directly connected to their teaching, who were called by Jesus to write down the message for us. And where did they get the message? Well, they got it from Jesus. Earlier in John's gospel, Jesus promised to send the Spirit, telling the disciples, "You also must testify, for you have been with me from the beginning." And then Jesus explained,

United in Christ and united together, we're called to take the good news to the world, to let the nations be glad. It's an inspiring song from the Mats, Matt Boswell and Matt Papa. This is Haven Today. I'm David Wolin. And it's been a blessing to dive into John 17 with my friend Charles Morris. We recorded these messages back in February of 2024, and I'm so glad to get to share them with you again while I'm taking a little time away this week. Hearing these messages from the past reminds me that no matter what decade you may have listened to Haven, this has always been an All About Jesus ministry. That was true with First Mate Bob back in the 30s to Charles Morris the last couple of decades, and today it still is. We want every listener to behold and follow Jesus Christ. It was a ministry that began long ago in the hard times. It continued through the Great Depression, World War II, the Cold War, and beyond. All the way through, the Lord has kept Haven on the air as a haven of rest for listeners, and it would never have happened had not friends like you stood alongside us. And today, our fiscal year-end deadline is 5 days away. A good chunk of what's needed has already come in, but there's still an amount that's left to raise, and we are laying this before the Lord in prayer. We're trusting Him to provide. And if you have yet to make a gift, we do need you to respond today. And it could be that you're someone who sets aside some funds to give to special needs. Perhaps today the Lord is bringing you this as just such a moment for your giving. And as our thanks for your support, I'd love to send you the DVD we've been featuring, Light of the World. It's a great family film about the life of Jesus, and you can request that when you call with your gift at 865-HAVEN. Again, that's 865-HAVEN, or you can give online at haventoday.org. Just be sure to look for the image of the DVD, The Light of the World, and click the little button next to it that says Request This Offer. The website again, haventoday.org. I'm David Wolin. Won't you come back again next time? We'll be keeping it all about Jesus. It's the great story here on Haven Today. For your walk with Jesus, I'm David Wolin with Haven Today, inviting you to anchor your day in God's Word. Across human history, firstborns are often given a special status. In biblical times, they were given responsibilities over the home. They had claim

0: the family inheritance. The firstborn was typically someone for younger siblings to look up to and admire. And as Scripture portrays him, Jesus plays that role. Paul writes in Colossians 1:18 that Jesus is the firstborn from among the dead, so that in everything he might have the supremacy. The firstborn from the dead means that Jesus is the first member of the new creation. And by faith, we inherit the new creation as well, following after him. And we also will be united with him and reign with him forever. 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
5: Tonight, partly cloudy. There is 30% chance of showers early this evening with a risk of a thunderstorm. Fog patches developing overnight with a low of 14. Tomorrow, a mix of sun and cloud, 30% chance of showers in the afternoon with risk of a thunderstorm. Fog patches dissipating in the morning with a high of 25. And on Saturday, periods of rain and a high of 23. A look at your current temperatures and 7-day forecast is available on the Danny King weather page at chvnradio.com or on the CHVN radio app.
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1: Throughout the scriptures, we have God described as our great good chief shepherd. And Revelation chapter 7 and verse 17 pictures Jesus in this language. The Lamb in the center of the throne will be their shepherd and will guide them to springs of the water of life, and God will wipe every tear from their eyes. Heidi, Dorothy, team up to sing, Savior, like a shepherd, lead us.

The Bible has the answer. You have provided the questions, and we search God's holy word, the Bible, in order to find the answers. Question number one, does the Bible talk about the moon, people living on it or trying to travel to it? Over 60 times in the Bible, we have reference to the moon from Genesis chapter 37 in Joseph's dream that he tells to his family members, all the way through to Revelation chapter 21, where the New Jerusalem is described as having need neither of the sun or the moon, for the Lord God illuminates that glorious place. Most of the references have to do in the Bible with the lunar calendar and the tracking of time. Then also another segment of verses relate to the sun and the moon, which are darkened in judgment.

that God rains down upon this earth. But otherwise, there is no hint whatsoever of people either living on the moon or trying to travel to it. The closest that I can imagine that is a reference or a vague allusion to such things is Genesis chapter 11 and verse 4, where in the Tower of Babel, the people, they come together and they say, "Let us build a city and let us make in it a tower whose top will reach into heaven." Whether anyone foolishly thought that that great tower might be able to touch the moon, I do not know. But that would be about the closest thing in the scriptures that would have an impact upon this question. Question number two, does the Bible say anything about pets? There are various animals mentioned in the Bible by name, but most are farm or work or service animals of some kind. The dogs of Jesus' day were regarded as unclean. And this then brings us into the whole world of wild animals of many different kinds. Pets, such as many have today, were a tremendous rarity in Bible times, and the Bible is silent about pets. However, once again, as with the first question today, there are places where we might read in between the lines, not without harming the sanctity or the integrity of the scripture. For instance, in Exodus chapter 12, this is the description of how that the Israelites were described at the Passover. They were instructed on the 10th day to select a one-year-old male unblemished lamb, and they were to take it into their homes, and for the next 4 days, that lamb was to be under intense scrutiny to be sure that it didn't have a limp, that it didn't have some type of a blemish. And then on the fourth day, the 14th day of the month, they were to sacrifice that lamb. My dad, I remember surmising, having grown up on a farm where there were lambs, he surmised that surely in that 4 day period, that lamb would have essentially become a pet to the children of the home. We also have in the prophet Nathan and his parable in 2 Samuel chapter 12, the parable that he brings before King David in his sin about a poor man who had only one little ewe lamb, and the way that he describes how that the lamb was fed and how that it was nurtured and how it was cherished, that speaks in a close manner to what takes place with pets today. But otherwise, as I say, the Bible is silent on these things. Thank you for these questions. If you have a question, send it to us. Our mailing address is Faith to Live By, Box 426, Winnipeg.

The Faith to Live By musicians are pleased to announce a brand new CD of 13 songs under the title Joy Comes in the Morning. The title track, Joy Comes in the Morning, is sung by the male quartet. We also have the ladies trio singing We Praise Thee, O God, Our Redeemer. Heidi and Rick team up to sing Until Then. The full group sing both Shelter Me and The Lord Bless You and Keep You, a great favorite of mine. Rick also sings He's Been Faithful. Joy comes in the morning indeed, and we would like to put a copy of this brand new 13-song CD into your hands as quickly as possible. Ask for your copy when you write this week to Faith to Live By, Box 426, Winnipeg, Manitoba, R3C2H6, or call us toll-free 1-833-367-3852. 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

you can there download immediately and at no charge the audio files of this CD as well as many previous CDs. And let me underscore that the CD as well as the audio files from the website are all completely, completely at no charge to you whatsoever.

We come today to the conclusion of Luke chapter 10. Five verses which speak of Jesus coming to a village not named, though we know from elsewhere that this was Bethany. It was the home of Mary and Martha. We read in Luke chapter 10 and verse 38, "Now as they," Jesus and his disciples, "were traveling along, he entered a village, and a woman named Martha welcomed him into her home." Traveling along, Jesus constantly going from place to place. He was not here to establish a headquarters of ministry, but rather he was there, and with the help of disciples who he had sent out on at least two other occasions, to minister and to touch the people and to bring the presence of God near to them and to announce, "The kingdom of God is near you. The kingdom of God is upon you." Traveling on, and they come to this place, and we know that Bethany was not far from Jerusalem. An easy walk through the day. If the ground was as flat as it is here in southern Manitoba, it would have been a very pleasant walk indeed from the one to the other. However, you needed to pass through the deep Kedron Valley, going down from Jerusalem and then up the other side to make your way to Bethany. But legs were strong, and these were more younger people than certainly I am today. Martha, she welcomed him. We might say that Martha had the gift of hospitality. She is pictured as one who thought about how to care for others in their need. And certainly Jesus and his disciples, making their way along with precious little in tow, they would need the kindness of others. It's described then in verse 39, "She," Martha, "had a sister called Mary, who was seated at the Lord's feet, listening to his word." Mary, she is described in glowing terms here as one who in rapt attention was listening to what Jesus had to say. Oh, we hear this elsewhere, that the people were amazed at what Jesus had to speak, for he spoke as one who had authority and not as the other teachers whom they had heard on numerous occasions. Here was something that really cut through and struck the heart. Mary was listening. Well, all good and fine, except that Martha, she had much to do and she wanted Mary's help desperately. Martha was

distracted with all her preparations, and she came up to him, to Jesus, and said, "Lord, do you not care?" Let's stop right there. Have you ever asked the Lord, "Lord, do you not see the situation that I'm in? Do you not see what's going on in my family, in my home, in my community, in my world, in my church? Do you not care?" Oh, never doubt that God cares, that He cares for this world, and that He cares for you. But Martha, she asks the question out loud. She says, "Lord, do you not care that my sister," she doesn't say Mary, she says, "my sister," and in that we hear the grating, "my sister has left me to do all the serving alone. Then tell her to help me." Martha had the answer. "Jesus, you need to tell her because she isn't getting my blazing look. She isn't getting the laser vision that I'm trying to burn through the back of her head. You need to tell her I have the answer. Do you not care?" And Jesus and Martha steps forward with the answer. How often we are just like that. Rather than patiently waiting upon the Lord, saying, "Lord, I do have a problem, but I trust in your wisdom. I trust in your care. I trust that you are the shepherd who never slumbers or sleeps. You do love me, and what I am passing through, you are endeavoring to teach me. Help me to be a good learner. Help me to understand what it is that you are wanting to impress upon my heart." Oh, Martha, she had a complaint, and in that she tries to jostle Jesus, tries to push him and provide the answer. But the Lord answered and said to her, "Martha, Martha," in the repeating of her name, Jesus is speaking directly to the heart of this woman. Oh, and we love Martha. How much have each of us been blessed by those who have reached out, who have gone the extra mile, who have worked hard, who have been a blessing and a blessing upon a blessing. Martha, Martha, yes, Jesus cared about Martha and about all that needed to be done. He was no stranger to physical needs. He had come incarnate. He knew that the disciples, they would need to be fed. He knew that there needed to be something to slake the thirst. It was no surprise to him. He had created us in this manner. But he says, "Martha, Martha, you are worried and bothered. You're wanting to set out the food in just such a nice way, and you're worried and bothered that it might not be up to your standard. Worried and bothered about so many things, but only one thing is necessary, for Mary has chosen the good part, which shall not be taken away from her." Let me ask you, have you chosen that one necessity, that one good part that cannot be taken away? Have you chosen the salvation which Jesus Christ would bring to your heart, and the forgiveness and the cleansing which He would provide to you? Oh, that is the most important. All of the other things that we fuss with and that we chase around in this world, they will all fall away and be gone. But one thing, to come to the cross of Jesus Christ, the throne of grace, and there call upon Him for forgiveness and cleansing. Oh, come today and know life in Him.

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19: Tonight, partly cloudy. There is 30% chance of showers early this evening with a risk of a thunderstorm. Fog patches developing overnight with a low of 14. Tomorrow, a mix of sun and cloud, 30% chance of showers in the afternoon with risk of a thunderstorm. Fog patches dissipating in the morning with a high of 25. And on Saturday, periods of rain and a high of 23. A look at your current temperatures and 7-day forecast is available on the Danny King weather page at chvnradio.com or on the CHVN Radio.

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3: 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And the power of a song and what it can do to just bring Jesus to people. You know, and I think it's just this beautiful testament to everything we do is an offering to the Lord. Like it's a gift that we get to give him. And it's not up to us to multiply it. You know, it's just a gift that we get to give. And if he wants to multiply it like he did with the loaves and fish, great. If it's just like something small that he sees and he's just loved by, like the woman, like the widow who brought her little coin into the treasury. And like that was all she had, you know. Jesus didn't multiply it, but he was loved by it.
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0: you across the country, one song, one story at a time. O Canada, the Radio Super Special, brings together the very best in Canadian Christian music. 3 hours of music from artists like Dan Bremnes, Brooke Nichols, Jordan St. Cyr, and Matt Marr. But it's more than the music. You'll hear the stories behind the songs, onstage moments that didn't go as planned.
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0: You know you're a Christian. You go to church. You believe the Bible is true. But you also understand your weaknesses. Because there's a difference between believing in Jesus and actually following him. Chuck Swindoll admits that he too has felt the gap between what he wanted and what God wanted. And today on Insight for Living, he'll show us exactly where that gap shows up and what it costs to close it. From the Gospel of John, Chuck brings a message that's direct, deeply personal, and impossible to forget. He titled it, The Cup That He Drank.
1: Our world is in a world of hurt. Days are dark in places of great importance in the eyes of people. But there's nothing more significant happening today than what is happening in this room, where we meet with the one who is exalted over all, above all, and his plan is working through all. The great temptation in this hour is to panic. Believers in Christ have no need to do such. Nothing is out of control because whatever happens to us passes first through the Father's hand. When we doubt that sovereign work of God, panic replaces trust. We pray today so that there might be a renewal and refreshment, a reminder that our times are in His hand. They're not in the hands of the United States government. They are not in the hands of the particular few who make decisions. They're in the hands of our God. And by the way, He loves us. Remember? Say that with me. He loves me. Do it again. He loves me. Father, thank you for that divine love that pervades and encompasses and envelops us. Thank you that it invaded this earth in the person of your Son. And for the first time, love was personified in a perfect model of life. Thank you for your Son's willingness to leave all the glories of heaven and to set aside temporarily his divine attributes, so that when they were exercised only in obedience to your will and plan. May that mark our lives. Find in us, Father, that kind of commitment. Hear us, Lord, today when we say, whatever the cup, we will drink it. Whatever the cross, we will bear it. Whatever your will is, we want to be in it and walk through it, regardless of the times in which we live. They're all in your hands. And thank you for that reassurance. May that come through clearly today, our Father, as we focus our attention on the one who took our place at the most torturous means of death known to humanity. And he did it for us. Because he loved us. And we love you, Father, in Jesus' name. Everyone said, Amen.
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0: 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Chuck titled today's message, The Cup That He Drank.
1: It takes a long time for many people to get really serious about their walk with Christ. Coming to know Christ is, in a point of time, a decision made for the Savior, where we receive the gift of eternal life by faith because of God's grace, and we come to Christ alone by faith alone. That's called conversion. It's the miracle of a moment. However, the process of becoming disciples is a journey. As Redpath calls it, it's the task of a lifetime. Now, what does becoming a disciple mean? It means becoming a close follower of Jesus Christ. I know of no more clear and concise section of Scripture on discipleship in few words than Luke 9:22-24. The Son of Man must suffer many things, be rejected by the elders and chief priests and scribes, be killed and be raised up on the third day. Look closely. The Son of Man must suffer many things. Do you read crushing in that? He should. The Son of Man must be crushed, which will include being rejected by the elders and chief priests and scribes. And in his case, it meant being killed and be raised up on the third day. Verse 23, and he was saying to them all, so to all the people standing with him, all those men, if anyone wishes to come after me, let him deny himself, take up his cross daily, follow me. Stop right there. Notice it's a condition, if anyone. It's a choice. Let him deny himself. Second, take up his cross daily. He would add that, wouldn't he? Daily, daily. But first, the cross. Last time we were together, we learned that it's a symbol of death. So obscene, it didn't even fit proper conversations around the table in a Roman home. You wouldn't think of putting an electric chair and a small piece of jewelry and hanging it around your neck. But that's what you do when you put a cross around your neck. It's the most torturous, shameful, humiliating form of death ever devised by humanity. It's a symbol of saying no to myself, putting to death my will. Spiritually speaking, the cross represents a deliberate decision to abandon one's own desires, preferences, and plans, and to live with the pain that that entails. All of the adjustments, all of the, if I may use the word, all of the consequences. And we're to do it daily, daily. When God wants to do an impossible task, he takes an impossible person and he crushes him with the reminders like this. Truth be told, some of you are on a maddening pursuit to please yourself. That's why you chose the career you chose. That's why you're jealous when someone else is promoted over you. That's why you are offended when someone asks you to give up your rights here for the greater good. That's why suffering is such an interruption. And that's why lingering illness is so irritating. You're not able to get about what you planned. Stop. Stop all that. A disciple says, I am here for the long haul, regardless of what it may mean, and if it means ultimately my death, I am in it for death. You say, well, that's a crazy way to live. Well, that's why the ranks are thin. That's why you don't meet many disciples. That's why Jim Elliot could say, when he realized that it could mean death, and it did, in his and four of his friends reached the Alka Indians with the claims of Christ, he is no fool who gives what he cannot keep to gain what he cannot lose. That statement, by the way, was part of the process of changing my life.

When my orders were cut and I was told I was to go to Okinawa, even though the Marine enlisting officer had promised me I'd never have to go overseas, liar that they are, little did I know it would have anything to do with my spiritual growth. It had everything to do with my change in life. Everything changed. It was crushing to leave my wife. It was crushing to move 8,000 miles away from my family. I get no credit for it. The government paid for it. It was the president's idea, or somebody up there. No, not really. It was a plan of God for me. God knew I needed no other crutch but himself. And in the loneliness and the emotional torture of 16 months in Southeast Asia, my whole life was turned around. I never had known such a walk with Christ as I developed there up to that point in my life. Took the crushing, the daily reminders. You're not in it for yourself, but you're in it for me. And it says, and then follow me. Deny yourself, take up your cross daily, follow me. It means to obey, it means to emulate, to follow the leader regardless of the sacrifice. Remember when you were a kid, you played follow the leader? Do kids play follow the leader anymore? I remember years ago, way back when the Earth's crust was cooling, I was small and I had a lot of buddies around, and one guy would be the leader. And I mean, he would take us in the most unbelievable, he'd jump off places. I'd say, no, wait, then you're out. So I had to jump off because I'm a follow the leader. That was back when I was following klutzes who did all kinds of crazy things. But you can trust him. But you can be sure there'll be risk involved. You can be certain that as your decision to move from the outer circle to the inner circle and become one of those close followers, and by the way, the ranks are still thin, always will be. Always will be. Many more believers than there are close followers. Because we don't want to obey anyone else. We want our own way. John R.W. Stott writes this: Jesus gave no encouragement whatever to thoughtless applicants for discipleship. Thousands of men and women every year are still undertaking to follow Christ without ever pausing to reflect on the cost of that enterprise. They have allowed themselves to become somewhat involved, enough to be respectable, but not enough to be uncomfortable. I'll get specific. You have a fine career, you are middle age, you and your family, let's put you in a situation where you're married and you've got two or three kiddos and you're on your way to another promotion and yet another promotion. You're moving into the realm of financial security you've thought about and wanted to have, and your dad and certainly your father-in-law wanted you to have. And as time passed, the future looks brighter, and then you get serious about spiritual things. I'm only imagining this. I have no one in mind. So listen closely, but relax. And then you hear a sermon like this, and you think, because there's no post to hide behind in this building. You notice how we built it here. Some of you stay behind the head in front of you a whole lot of the sermon, I've noticed. And you notice that it just penetrates right through that cranium, and suddenly you think, the guy's talking to me. Could it be that this is not where God wants me, but I'm where I wanted to be?

Could it be that it's not all about my salary? Could it be that it's not just about owning all the stuff I own or pursuing the stuff I've always felt I should pursue? In the process of growing and learning and hurting and discovering, you realize your place is ministry. You're to be in vocational Christian service. You're no longer to be in the realm of those who watch ministry transpire. You realize, you really sense a peace that you need to be returning to school, get further education, go to seminary and get that graduate degree so that you are then, for the rest of your life, equipped to help others grow deeply. Maybe you should go to the mission field. Maybe you should serve him in cross-cultural context somewhere. Let's say you go to work the next day and you say to your buddy, "Hey, I'm going to become a missionary." Don't count on, "That is fantastic. How wonderful a decision." They're going to say, "Are you nuts?" You know why? Because they're not disciples. They're in it for themselves. And they envy you because you make more than they do. And it's all about you, of course, except in their case, it's all about them. But what does that mean? Do the math. It means you leave a very secure position. Probably means you move to another part of

You will now be exposed to information you have never heard before or studied, and you are following Christ. That happened in my life. It's happened in the lives of a number of people listening right now. Now, ideally, your partner is with you in that journey. One of my favorite questions when I meet brand new seminary students and they come to the church to visit and they'll say, "Hi, we're first-year students," and they always have that look about them, a little bit bewildered. So I invariably will look, in case this is a man that introduces himself, I'll look at his wife and I'll say, "What do you think about that?" I get some very interesting answers these days. Very interesting. Sometimes it's just like

out of the textbook. This is the fulfillment of our dream. Other times I'll hear, I'm not so sure. And that makes for a very difficult process of years. Maybe the man acted too quickly in his decision, and perhaps wisdom would say, let's spend some time working this through with your wife so that she's on board with you. Having partners where one is a disciple and one is not is a pretty difficult way to live. Pretty difficult. That's just one application that comes to mind. You see, God specializes in this sort of thing as he brings us from the ranks of general believers, those who know Christ. When they die, we're going to go to heaven. We're sure of that. We know Sunday comes, we want to be a part of the worship service. We understand that. Yep. But just don't let it get in my way. When you become a disciple, it gets in your way. Suddenly you move from the ranks of the complacent to the committed. Turn to John chapter 18. Will you do that? John 18. I often speak to folks who are without Christ. For the next few minutes, I want to speak mainly to you and only to you who know the Lord. I want to speak to you who are in the broad, wide circle. You've come to Christ, but chances are good you've not entered into a seriousness in your walk. And that's a sad fact. In fact, it grieves the Holy Spirit. Because it doesn't mean you have to enter ministry. It means that Christ enters the throne room of your life and takes charge, whatever that may mean, wherever you must follow him. Now, this is a threatening situation here. The setting, verses 1 to 3, is very serious. They've had the last meal together, Jesus and his followers. The upper room teaching is over. It's not included here. In fact, it just says in verse 1 of when Jesus had finished these words, no doubt referring to his teaching in that Last Supper as well as his prayer, as he's on his way to the Garden of Gethsemane just before he's taken under arrest. His prayer to the Father is completed. He and his 11 remain together, and they're making their way to the Garden of Gethsemane. They cross a brook called the Kidron Valley. It's an immensely emotional time as they get to Gethsemane, where the fight is on. That's where the battle took place. The battle in Jesus' own mind was not at the cross. It was at Gethsemane. People don't think about that enough. It's at Gethsemane he prays, let this cup pass from me. If it's possible, Father, let it be another way. Let there be some other journey but the cross. Nevertheless, listen to the words of a disciple, if I may. Not my will, but yours be done. Not my way, but your way, Lord. Not my plan, but your plan. That's the setting. A.T. Robertson says, the hour was late and the strain had been severe. But Jesus pleads for a bit of human sympathy as he wrestled with his Father. It did not seem too much to ask. He was on his face, not his knees. The figure of the cup can only mean the approaching death. Now the master is about to taste the bitter dregs in the cup of death for the sin of the world. That's the context. Verse 4. Knowing all the things that were coming upon him. By the way, in the distance he can hear the clatter of the swords and the chains and the sight of the torches flickering in the darkness. If you've been to Gethsemane, you know it's a small place, and an approaching crowd would be easy to detect, and they were on their way to get him. Verse 3 concludes, they came with lanterns and torches and weapons. Why? They expected a fight. What they didn't realize is the fight was over. He'd accepted the cup. But they didn't know that. So Jesus, knowing all things were coming upon him,
Look at the surprising

0: surrender. Whom do you seek? Now, normally, if a group is coming after a criminal, the criminal doesn't say, hey, who are you guys looking for? In their eyes, he was the criminal. But to their amazement, he says, whom do you seek? Look at this. They say, Jesus the Nazarene. He said, I am he. That's me. Judas was also standing with him, and when he said to them, verse 6, I am he, they drew back and fell to the ground. We would say it blew him away. Why isn't he running? Why isn't there an argument? Why isn't he bargaining with us? I am he. You don't do those things when you're a close follower. If I may use those words for our Savior, he is... finish the fight. Remarkable things occur when the fight is finished and a surprise plan unfolds. You accept it. You don't resist it. One of the benefits of being crushed is that you learn slowly but surely that there's a better plan, and resisting it is not a good thing.
1: He has finished the fight. When your will finally stops wrestling with God's will, something remarkable happens. Not weakness, not defeat, but freedom. Chuck Swindoll calls it the benefit of being crushed, and he knows it firsthand. There's a lot more in this message, and we'll hear some closing comments from Chuck in just a moment, so stay with us. This is Insight for Living. Today's program features message number 6 in Chuck's 12-part study on the attributes of God. He titled this series, How Great is Our God? 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Well, Chuck, we're coming up on another milestone here at Insight for Living. On June 30th, we close the books on another ministry year, and we step into our 48th year of ministry. At moments like these, it's imperative to remain laser-focused on the one we serve.
0: When Paul arrived in Corinth, he was fresh off a rough stretch. He'd just come from Athens, where the philosophers basically laughed him off the Areopagus. And if you've ever had a message fall completely flat, if you've ever poured everything you had into something and watched people shrug and walk away, you know something of how Paul felt stepping into Corinth. And what did he decide? Quoting now, I determined to know nothing among you except Jesus Christ and him crucified. He didn't concoct a new strategy, not a better presentation, not something more sophisticated, more polished, more likely to impress the intellectuals. Just the cross. Here's what 60-plus years of preaching has taught me. The moment I start trying to be impressive, I've already missed the point. The goal has never been for you to walk away thinking, what a great communicator. It's for you to walk away thinking, what a great Savior. There's a world of difference between those two. That's the heartbeat of Insight for Living. Always has been, always will be. I want every program, every single one, to be a place where someone has a real encounter with a real Savior. Not a religious experience, not a motivational moment, a genuine life-altering collision with the cross we proclaim. As we close out our fiscal year on June 30th, I want to ask you something, not to help us, but to consider the ministry you personally have when you invest in this broadcast. Your gift travels. It reaches languages I don't speak, countries I've never visited, and people who've never heard the message we take for granted. You send it, we broadcast it, and God does what only God can do. Would you give today? The cross is worth it, my friend.
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I'm Bill Meyer. 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
1: College football stars, many of them are suddenly flush with cash. Even future incoming freshmen are receiving six-figure compensation for their NIL. That is, their name, image, and likeness.

These lucrative NIL packages are a recent phenomenon, and it's not just football, but all college sports. According to reporting from the Wall Street Journal, freshman athletes alone are expected to make $780 million in the coming year. Almost overnight, and still in high school, they've become teenage millionaires, wearing luxury watches and driving fancy cars. The long-term impact remains to be seen, but the human heart is predictable at any age when it comes to things like money, power, and status. But it's not only when we possess those things that temptations can become idols. So may the Lord guard our hearts and help us find contentment in Christ alone. Welcome to Haven Today. I'm David Wolin, sharing the great story that's all about Jesus. It's Friday, and we're concluding a series called The Promise of Jesus. And today we're wrapping up John 17, where Jesus prays for himself, his disciples, and for you and me. And now here at the end of John 17, it's the high priestly prayer, Jesus serving as a mediator before the Father, which is, in fact, the very thing Jesus is still doing today in heaven for all of his people. And as we come to the end of this prayer, we enter into a section that honestly takes my breath away. We get to hear Jesus praying for you and me. And once again, we'll be joined today by my friend and predecessor, Charles Morris. He hosted the Haven Today program before me for 25 years. It's quite a legacy, but Haven's history goes back much further, all the way back to 1934. Back then, it was called the Haven of Rest. And today, this ministry is still the longest running daily Christian radio broadcast. But what I love the most about Haven's legacy is how for 92 years now, the core mission has remained the same. Every day we strive to keep the focus on the Lord Jesus, our sure and steady anchor through all the storms of life. And our fiscal year end here at Haven is coming to an end this Tuesday, June 30th. We started the month needing to raise $764,000. We've made great progress, but we're not across the finish line yet. For the remaining amount, we're trusting the Lord to provide as Haven listeners stand with us. And it's not too late. Would you stand with us today? And when you do, don't forget to request your DVD copy of the animated film Light of the World, which we've been featuring these past weeks. It's so well done. There's no cringe in this movie, but most importantly, it points us to Jesus. The makers of the film honored the Lord, and they were faithful to the gospel. And at the end, there's an invitation to follow Jesus. And if you haven't gotten your copy yet, you need to. There are kids in your life, I'm certain, who need to see it. Give us a

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And now helping us get started, here's British worship leader Stuart Townend.

0: Well, there is a classic hymn, Stuart Townend and To God Be the Glory. If you come from a background of hymns sung out of a hymnal, that's my background as a kid, well, then that melody is probably familiar to you. But it's the words we had in mind. O come to the Father through Jesus the Son. That's very much on point for the message today. And Charles, it's time for us now to wrap up John 17, and like that hymn, we get to finish on a high note.
1: We certainly do. And David, as I was thinking about this, I was thinking, if you had one last moment to speak with those you love, you're about to die, what would you say? Would you go one by one, sharing your favorite memory with each person around your maybe hospital bed where you were dying? Or would you offer some words of wisdom to your family, to friends that might be there? Well, in John 17, Jesus gave a final message to his disciples, and it came in the form of a prayer before he went to the cross. Here it is, this prayer, speaking with his heavenly Father. But those disciples were nearby and no doubt listening and reflecting on what he was praying. You might think that it would be a sorrowful moment for Jesus as well as the disciples. But this prayer he prayed was filled with promises and hope for what was to come. So as we conclude looking at Jesus' high priestly prayer, you get to verse 24. And you read Jesus giving us the promise of glory. Listen to this verse. Father, I want those you have given me to be with me where I am and to see my glory, the glory you have given me because you loved me before the creation of the world. Jesus used the word glory or glorify no less than 9 times during this prayer. He began his prayer by asking that he be glorified. And in his final words, once again, he returns to the topic of his glory. And this tells us that the glory of Christ is really important. Jesus, as the Son of God, is worthy of this glory. But what's astonishing is that Jesus wants his people, I pray you and me, to see and marvel at his glory. It's one of 2 requests that he gives. Father, I want those you have given me to see my glory. Now that's a humbling request to read. The word that was at the beginning wants us to see his glory. The one through whom all things are created wants to enjoy fellowship with us. But you might be thinking, I'm not worthy of this fellowship. I can't see his glory. And you would be right. As sinful people, we could respond like the prophet Isaiah, who saw the Lord in heaven and cried out, woe is me, I am a man of unclean lips. This sight would be terrifying to sinners. But Jesus knows that. He knows that in our current frame, we aren't able to see his glory and stay alive. And that's why before he asks the Father that the church see his glory, he asks that God's people enter into glory. Jesus prayed, I want those you have given me to be with me where I am. Now, remember the story of the dying thief on the cross? That was just about to happen. In his final moments, that thief recognized who Jesus was. This was no petty criminal. He was an innocent man. He was the Son of God. And remember, Jesus told the repentant thief that on that very day, he would be with him in paradise. That's where Jesus is. Jesus desires that we be with him where he is, in heaven. The promise of glory is twofold. Jesus promises that we will enter into glory and that we will see his glory. When we get to heaven, our remaining sin will be purged, never to return again. On that fateful day, God's word of sanctifying us will be complete. We will be glorified, so we don't need to be afraid. Yes, we will one day gaze upon the Lord's glory, but it won't be a day of doom and gloom. It'll be the day that faith turns to sight. And Christ has promised that this day will come. In these final words, Jesus is giving the disciples and the church today hope for the future. You know, John, the beloved apostle, thought about this prayer a lot. Of course, he's the one who wrote the Gospel of John. And in John's letter, we call it 1 John, he repeats a lot of the same things that Jesus prayed for, like the promise of glory in Jesus Christ. 1 John 3:2, "Dear friends, now we are children of God, and what we will be has not yet been made known. But we do know that when Christ appears, we shall be like him, for we shall see him as he is." Now think about that. One day we get to see the glory of Jesus. On that day, we will be changed for the better. It's good news that it's so good we can't just keep it to ourselves, David Wolin.
2: No, Charles, we can't. One day we will see the glory of Jesus. That phrase just rolls off the tongue, doesn't it? And our minds quickly maybe shift to whatever might come next in the passage. But I think we need to pause here, just hit the pause button and think about what that really means. I think if we're not careful, we're in danger of hearing and interpreting this prayer of Jesus in worldly terms. So Charles, I'm thinking about us here on Super Bowl weekend here in the U.S. It's that ultimate achievement for anybody who plays or follows American football. Even still, fans are turned off by blatant glory.

Glory seekers. If one of the stars of either team went onto social media and said, "My main goal for this Super Bowl is for everyone to see my glory and worship me," wouldn't we be turned off? People would say, "That guy's got an ego problem," and he'd lose respect. So why is it different with Jesus wanting us to see his glory? Well, think of it this way. What's your first impulse when you see a beautiful sunset? Don't you want to share it? For someone you love to see it too? Well, who made all that beauty? Isn't it the one who is infinitely more beautiful? The one who alone can satisfy the deepest longings of our souls? The voice of the Lord Jesus is sweeter than the greatest music ever composed. He's more precious than any relationship or joy we've ever known or could know. Such is the glory of Christ and far, far beyond. Nothing can surpass it. And the fact that he wants us to experience the grandeur of his glory is actually evidence of how immense his love is for us. And that's where the end of this prayer of Jesus takes us, to love. He concludes with these words, "Righteous Father, though the world does not know you, I know you, and they know that you have sent me. I have made you known to them and will continue to make you known in order that the love you have for me may be in them and that I myself may be in them." Well, throughout John's gospel, Jesus has been teaching about the love of God and the love he wants us to show each other. In fact, it was the same night Jesus had said to his disciples, "A new command I give you, love one another. As I have loved you, so you must love one another. By this, everyone will know that you are my disciples, if you love one another." So, according to Jesus, love is what demonstrates to the world that the church is indeed the church. And here in John 17, Jesus adds this to five other marks of the church. And all week, Charles, you and I have been talking about these themes like joy, holiness, truth, mission, unity, and now Jesus brings back in the capstone of them all, love. Well, it was decades ago now, the late James Montgomery Boyce wrote and preached about this, and now 40 years later, our world and our culture has changed a lot, but Boyce's words are more relevant than ever, so I'm just going to sum up his observations. Remember how Paul wrote about love in 1 Corinthians 13, that if we take love out of the equation, Paul says, you have nothing and gain nothing. So what if you take love out of these other five marks of the church, which Jesus has been teaching about through his prayer? Well, if you take joy and subtract love from it, what you get is pure hedonism, self-centered, expressive individualism, where a relationship with Jesus has no room to factor in. What if you subtract love from holiness? You get self-righteousness. How about if you take love from truth? You're left with bitter orthodoxy, a teaching that is right but fails to win anybody. Well, how about the mission of the church? What if you remove love from that? You get imperialism, domination, dominionism, a conquest of conformity that fails to transform the hearts of people. And then how about that final mark of unity? Can there be unity without love? We have a word for that. Tyranny. Church leadership with no compassion for people, no desire to connect with or listen to anyone. That's not unity. That's forced uniformity, the opposite of biblical unity. So what does Jesus offer to us so that none of these deformities will characterize his church? Jesus doesn't simply command us to be more loving. This kind of love is not a love we have or possess inside ourselves. Where can we get it? Well, to use a term from my generation, what Jesus says next is a mic drop moment. It's so powerful, you just have to stop and let it sink in. Jesus asks the Father for the love that the Father has for the Son to be the very same love that is poured into all who are in Christ. Jesus's prayer cannot be answered with anything but fulfillment because he's praying in the center of God's will. But just think of this. The love that the Father has for the Son is the love the Father
has for you. And in that, we'll see the glory of Christ. Let's worship now with one of my favorite songs from Selah. One day.

0: That's Selah and Nicole Nordman singing Glory. This is Haven Today. I'm David Wolin. It was so fun this week to have my friend Charles Morris back on the air. Time has absolutely flown by. I can't believe it's been years already since Charles passed over the reins at Haven. And for that short season there, we did get to co-host the program together. But now at the close of this series, I do want to remind you that we still have the new animated film Light of the World on DVD, and we would love to send it to you with our thanks for your support as we approach our fiscal year-end deadline on June 30th.
1: Tell me about this Jesus.
2: Jesus is no Messiah. He's nothing.
3: And sometimes evil men silence those who speak the truth.
4: What is truth?
3: This is not the end. It's the beginning.
5: He is the light of the world.
0: Light of the World is a high-quality animated film that's faithful to the gospel, and it includes much of the life of Jesus. I asked the producer and director how they decided which parts of the gospel story they would include and not include in the film.
6: Yeah, that was the Rubik's Cube, is how do we make this flow and get as much of the actual real text in there as possible and be as faithful as we can to it without confusing people.
7: Yeah. Mm. And I think the bigger challenge too was for Brendan and I, when we would go back and forth, when we made this movie, the vision we had was we were not making this for a Christian audience. Mm. We were making this for third world audience, people who have no concept of the Bible, no concept of Jesus. And that's why we went from that narrative approach. Mm. Obviously, we want Christians to see the movie. We mm-hmm. want them to get excited. It's a refresh retelling. We want them to make this their family tradition to watch. But there's so many other stories we would love to use, but it would not affect the audience we are trying to reach.
6: It wouldn't help clarify the gospel for them.
0: That's the producer and director of the animated feature film called Light of the World. And this is the last program on which we're offering this 84-minute film. And so I would urge you to jump on this today while you still can. And we're also getting very close to June 30th, which is our fiscal year end. We began the month needing to raise $764,000, and we are getting so close. We're asking the Lord to provide. And so today, if He is

prompting you to step in, please do respond to that prompting. And again, when you give, we'd love to send you the DVD copy of Light of the World. Just let us know you'd like to receive it. 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I'm David Wolin. Won't you come back again next time? We'll be keeping it all about Jesus. It's The Great Story here on Haven Today.

0: you to anchor your day in God's Word. The time has come. That phrase could mean all sorts of things, but it carries a sense of weight, that something important is about to happen. It could be life-altering. It could change the trajectory of the future. These are the words Jesus used when he began his ministry in Mark 1. He said, "The time has come. The kingdom of God has come near. Repent and believe the good news." It's a day that changed world history, the arrival of the kingdom of God. Jesus invites us to respond with urgency and faith. Now is the time to turn from former life and to live as citizens of God's kingdom. 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
1: Good morning. It's 14 degrees in downtown Winnipeg. I'm Colleen Hood. A new business major at Canadian Mennonite University will combine human resources training with conflict resolution skills. The program has received accreditation from CPHR Manitoba, meaning students may be able to fast-track their HR designation after graduation. The university

0: He says the program will emphasize real-world learning, including case studies and group work. The program begins in fall of this year. Manitoba Public Insurance has opened a second hail response center as claim volumes continue to rise following the June 9th severe weather. MPI says it has now received more than 25,000 claims, the highest number ever linked to a single weather event. The new location at the Main Street Service Center will provide initial damage assessment appointments for customers in Winnipeg and surrounding areas. It joins the first hail response center, which opened at the Gateway location earlier this month. MPI says customers may experience delays and is asking for patience as it works through the high volume of calls. Manitoba Health is urging caution as tick and mosquito season ramps up across the province. Officials say warmer weather and recent rainfall are increasing insect activity, raising the risk of both Lyme disease and West Nile virus. Health officials are encouraging people to use repellent, wear protective clothing, and remove standing water around their homes. The Manitoba Heavy Construction Association is preparing for a major leadership change. Felicia Wiltshire has been named to the organization's next president and CEO, taking over December 1st. She will be only the fourth leader in the association's more than 80-year history and the first woman to hold the role. Wiltshire is currently vice president of the MHCA and previously worked for the City of Winnipeg in communications and customer service. Outgoing CEO Chris Thornick is retiring after more than 35 years with the organization. Winnipeg police are taking patrols to two wheels this spring and summer. A new bicycle patrol program is launching across the city with officers trading in patrol cars for bikes and e-bikes. The Winnipeg Police Service says 25 trained officers will be assigned across all four districts, patrolling neighborhoods, parks, pathways, and public spaces. Police say the goal is to improve visibility, strengthen community connections, and reach areas that are harder for vehicles to access.
1: Having officers highly visible on bikes provides safety to areas where general patrol officers can't really get to. Pathways like we have behind us here, it's going in those areas that can provide safety not only to the people using it, but also for if criminals were going to commit a crime. If they see the police on bicycles, it may deter them from doing that crime.
0: The program will operate from May through October. And a massive Lego mosaic of Jesus is drawing attention across social media and at major Lego events. Illinois youth pastor Tim Wood spent months building a nearly 7-foot-tall portrait of Jesus from The Chosen using more than 33,000 Lego pieces. The display drew thousands of visitors at Brick World in Chicago.
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4: Sunny for most of the day, and then a 30% chance of showers this afternoon with a risk of thunderstorm as well. A high of 25, feeling more like 27, and a high UV index. Overnight tonight, dropping down to a low of 16 degrees with a 30% chance of showers and a risk of thunderstorm as well. Tomorrow, cloudy early in the morning, a 60% chance of showers late in the morning and into the afternoon with a risk of thunderstorm. Winds gusting from the southeast between 30 and 50 kilometers an hour, a high of 24, feeling more like 29 with all that humidity. On Sunday, some more rain and a high of 23. 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

0: 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Good Friday morning. I've got your first look of the day at 6:08 a.m. It is school day number 2. The temperature in downtown Winnipeg, it's 14 degrees with the sun shining, and it's going to be mainly sunny today. Late in the afternoon, there is a 30% chance of showers with a risk of thunderstorm as well. We'll have a high of 25 today, feeling more like 27 in a high UV index. Hotspot in Manitoba right now, Gimli at 16.8, and the cold spots, Churchill at 4 degrees. Coming up on today's show, we'll have two giveaways this morning, the My Best Adventure Contest, the very last one, and it's your last chance to win a quadding guided tour with Woodridge Quad Adventures. I'll choose the winner at 7:30 a.m., so if you want to enter, all the details on our app and website already. There is a second giveaway. It's the Great Gas Giveaway with Super Lube Auto Centers. Listen for your cue to call this morning. Also, I dropped off the Danny's Whole Hog lunch break to a construction crew yesterday. Details coming up. A classic drive-in movie theater experience is returning just 15 minutes south of Winnipeg. Very exciting. We're also going to hear from STO Global Missions about their annual Praise Explosion event that's happening tomorrow in Winnipeg. And I'll be speaking with a Lego master in Illinois who recently created the largest mosaic yet that he has created. And it's of Jesus's face from The Chosen and the opportunities it's bringing to share the gospel. It's also the Friday Morning Request Show. 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
0: There are a few road closures expected throughout the day to take note of. McDermott Avenue eastbound from Francis to Dagmar is completely closed. This is for a special event and it's closed all day. Broadway westbound from Edmonton Street to Kennedy is partially closed. The westbound curb lane is closed for street construction and maintenance throughout the day. And then Waterfront Drive northbound and southbound completely closed from 5 p.m. till 11 p.m. for a special event later on today. If you're seeing anything else slowing you down, crash or stall, give me a call here at the station on the Shine Dental Talk and Text Line, 1-877-951-CHVN.

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13: Sunny for most of the day and then a 30% chance of showers this afternoon with a risk of thunderstorm as well. A high of 25, feeling more like 27, and a high UV index. Overnight tonight, dropping down to a low of 16 degrees with a 30% chance of showers and a risk of thunderstorm as well. Tomorrow, cloudy early in the morning, a 60% chance of showers late in the morning and into the afternoon with a risk of thunderstorm. Winds gusting from the southeast between 30 and 50 kilometers an hour, a high of 24, feeling more like 29 with all that humidity. On Sunday, some more rain and a high of 23. 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

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Right now, Canadian artist with a gorgeous ballad, Samantha Ebert's 41.

Thanks for tuning in to Winnipeg's positive and encouraging station. Happy Friday, everyone. I'm Sylvia Seitz here. It's going to be a beautiful summer-like day today. And we're going to get probably a lot of rain tomorrow and then a little more on Sunday. But today's beautiful, so enjoy today. Also, speaking of weather conducive activities, although not totally, the My Best Adventure contest is going on right now. In roughly an hour, I'm going to pick a random winner and you will win a guided

0: odd adventure through the sandy lands in southern Manitoba. And this is all free. It's going to be 2 to 3 hours. It is literally such a fun time. It was a highlight of my year last year when I went. I'm not joking. I saw some incredible wildlife, including a porcupine for the first time and black bear, like without being in a vehicle that's encased. It was really incredible. And all you have to do to win is text the word adventure. That's it. And then in a separate text, please let me know, what is your best adventure you've ever had? Is it parenthood? Is it going to college in a different country? Is it a trip that you took? Is it just getting up today? Whatever your best adventure is, let us know what it is. You can text that in. You can also call it. And like I said, in 1 hour, I'll be picking the last winner. This is our last time doing this contest. Today is the day. Also talking about calling or texting, it's our Friday Mornings Horizon Hearing Center's request show. Let me know what you want to hear.
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0: There are a few road closures expected throughout the day to take note of. McDermott Avenue eastbound from Francis to Dagmar is completely closed. This is for a special event and it's closed all day. Broadway westbound from Edmonton Street to Kennedy is partially closed. The westbound curb lane is closed for street construction and maintenance throughout the day. And then Waterfront Drive northbound and southbound completely closed from 5 p.m. till 11 p.m. for a special event later on today. If you're seeing anything else slowing you down, a crash or stall, give me a call here at the station on the Shine Dental Talk and Text line, 1-877-951-CHVN.
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0: This song was requested by Frank. It is the Horizon Hearing Center's Friday morning request show, Bethel Music's Goodness of God. If you want to hear a song, all you got to do is be like Frank. 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
1: Good morning, I'm Colleen Hood. Canadian Mennonite University is launching a new program. With more details, here's Leanna Peters.
2: A new business major at Canadian Mennonite University will combine human resource training with conflict resolution skills. The program has received accreditation from CPHR Manitoba, meaning students may be able to fast-track their HR designation after graduation. The university says the program will emphasize real-world learning, including case studies and group work. The program is set to begin in fall of 2026.
1: Manitoba Public Insurance is expanding its hail response capacity as claims continue to climb after the June 9th storm. MPI has now received more than 25,000 claims from the severe weather event, the highest total ever tied to a single storm in the province. To help manage demand, MPI has opened a second hail response center at its Main Street Service Center, joining the existing location at Gateway. The centers are offering hundreds of daily appointments for initial damage assessments, with additional support also being provided in the Interlake region. MPI says it understands customer frustration and is asking for patience as it works through the backlog. Public health officials say Manitoba is entering a higher risk period for mosquito-borne illnesses. While current West Nile virus activity is low, officials say conditions are becoming more favorable for mosquito breeding. Residents are being advised to limit time outdoors at dawn and dusk and to ensure window screens are in good condition. More police officers will soon be on bicycles across the city. The Winnipeg Police Service is rolling out a modernized bicycle patrol program to boost visibility and improve access to neighborhoods, parks, and public spaces. 25 trained officers will be deployed across all four districts using both mountain bikes and 16 new e-bikes. The program runs seasonally from May until October. Movies Under the Stars are making a comeback near Winnipeg. Victory Lane Speedway is expanding beyond racing with plans to open a drive-in movie theater in St. Adolphe. The Speedway has installed a new jumbotron that will be used for both race night coverage and drive-in film screenings. Organizers say the goal is to launch later this summer, giving moviegoers a nostalgic outdoor experience just south of the city. Winnipeg's Christian community is being invited to come together this weekend for Praise Explosion, an annual worship event hosted by Global Missions. This year's theme is Let Everything That Has Breath Praise the Lord, with organizers saying the event is designed to bring people together regardless of denomination, culture, or background.
3: So we want to experience God in a new dimension, enjoy His glory, enjoy His presence in oneness and togetherness.
1: Organizers say this year's event will focus entirely on worship, featuring local and international artists. Praise Explosion takes place Saturday at 2070 Dugald Road. Doors open at 3 o'clock. An illegal creation inspired by The Chosen is going viral after catching the attention of the show's star. Tim Woods created a 33,000-piece mosaic of Jesus that took nearly 10 months to complete. After actor Jonathan Rumi commented on the project and shared it on Instagram, online views skyrocketed.
4: Jonathan made a comment on it Saturday on my original post.

0: I said, that's cool, or something like that along those lines. And then on Sunday, shared it on his Instagram storyline, and it went wild.
1: Woods says the recognition has helped spread the message behind the build. 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Winnipeg erased a 17-0 deficit to briefly take the lead in the fourth quarter, but Edmonton responded late with a touchdown with under a minute to play. Winnipeg falls to 1-2 on the season. The Blue Bombers are back on the road next week, visiting the Hamilton Tiger Cats. In the American Association of Professional Baseball, the Sioux City Explorers defeated the Winnipeg Gold Eyes 9-7 at the Lewis and Clark Park Thursday evening, taking the rubber match of a three-game series. The Gold Eyes return home to meet the Fargo-Moorhead Redhawks at Blue Cross Park this evening at 7 o'clock. And in Major League Baseball, Toronto was defeated 5-6 by Texas. Both teams return to the field at 6 o'clock tonight. I'm Colleen Hood.
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3: Currently sitting at 14 degrees with the sun shining overhead. It's going to be mainly sunny throughout the day. And later this afternoon, there is a 30% chance of showers and a risk of thunderstorm in Winnipeg. We'll have a high of 25, feeling more like 27, and a high UV index. Overnight tonight, 30% chance of showers and a risk of thunderstorm, a low of 16. Tomorrow, we're going to have increasing cloudiness early in the morning, a 60% chance of showers late in the morning and into the afternoon with a risk of thunderstorm. Winds gusting between 30 and 50 kilometers an hour, a high of 24, but it'll feel more like 29 with all that humidity. On Sunday, some more showers and a high of 23. Looks like Monday's pretty wet too. 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

0: While we don't have too many in our system, I love me a good hymn, especially that one. How Great Thou Art by Matt Redman. That was requested by Warren this morning. It is the Horizon Hearing Center's Friday morning request show. And speaking of praising the Lord, there is a special event happening tomorrow evening in Winnipeg, actually tomorrow afternoon starting. And to tell us more, we've got Bolahan Oduntun and Bumi Praise from STO Global Missions. Give us the details to this year's Praise Explosion.
1: 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On Saturday, June 27, door opens 3 p.m., 3:30 p.m., we are hitting the ground running.
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0: So it's a free event. 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It's called Praise Explosion. All the details are on our app and website. We're going to hear once more, though, from Bolahan and Bumi coming up.
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0: There are a few road closures expected throughout the day to take note of. McDermott Avenue eastbound from Francis to Dagmar is completely closed. This is for a special event and it's closed all day. Broadway westbound from Edmonton Street to Kennedy is partially closed. The westbound curb lane is closed for street construction and maintenance throughout the day. And then Waterfront Drive northbound and southbound completely closed from 5 p.m. till 11 p.m. for a special event later on today. If you're seeing anything else slowing you down, a crash or stall, give me a call here at the station on the Shine Dental Talk and Text line, 1-877-951-CHVN.
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0: Sunny for most of the day, and then a 30% chance of showers this afternoon with a risk of thunderstorm as well. A high of 25, feeling more like 27, and a high UV index. Overnight tonight, dropping down to a low of 16 degrees with a 30% chance of showers and a risk of thunderstorm as well. Tomorrow, cloudy early in the morning, a 60% chance of showers late in the morning and into the afternoon with a risk of thunderstorm. Winds gusting from the southeast between 30 and 50 kilometers an hour, a high of 24, feeling more like 29 with all that humidity. On Sunday, some more rain and a high of 23. 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
0: This song is requested by David on the Shine Dental Talk and Text Line. Of course, it is the Horizon Hearing Center's Friday morning request show. He asked for City of Light, Yet Not I, But Through Christ in Me. Thanks for the request and have a great day.

0: Happy Friday, everyone. What a beautiful Friday morning indeed, with the sun shining overhead here in downtown Winnipeg. Thanks for tuning in. It is the Friday Morning Request Show with Horizon Hearing Centers. If you want to hear a song, give me a call or a text. We're talking with Bolohan Odunton and Bumi Praise today. They have an event tomorrow evening, afternoon and evening in Winnipeg. It's Praise Explosion. It's an annual event. And go ahead and tell us the theme for this year and a little more details.
1: So Praise Explosion, it's a command from God for us to bring people together in the city to worship God, to praise His holy name. Praise Explosion is beyond any barriers you want to think about. It's beyond your denomination, it's beyond your race, it's beyond your color, it's beyond even your belief. It's all about God. So this year, Praise Explosion, the theme for this year is Let Everything That Heart Breath Praise the Lord. And when we talk about everything, that is you and I, even your animals, even the birds of the air, the trees.
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0: Traffic is generally flowing very smoothly. There are a few road closures to be aware of today.

0: Throughout the day, McDermott Avenue eastbound from Francis to Dagmar, it will be completely closed. This is because of a special event. Also, Broadway westbound from Edmonton to Kennedy, there is street construction, so today that will be closed. Also, this evening, Waterfront Drive northbound and southbound lanes will be completely closed from 5 p.m. until 11 p.m., and that is also because of a special event. Some things to consider if you're seeing anything else specifically slowing you down, give me a call or text on the Shine Dental Talk and Text Line, 1-877-951-CHVN.
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0: This song was requested by Murray. He and his wife are headed out to BC on a road trip right now. God bless you on your travels. This is Emerson Day. Get behind me. If you want to hear a song, call or text 1-877-951-CHVN.

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1: Good morning, I'm Colleen Hood. Canadian Mennonite University is launching a new human resource and conflict resolution major through its business school. The program has been accredited by CPHR Manitoba, connecting it to national human resources standards. Officials say the degree will help prepare students for work in human resource roles and improve workplace readiness. The program launches this fall. Manitoba Public Insurance is expanding its hail response capacity as claims continue to climb after the June 9th storm. MPI has now received more than 25,000 claims from the severe weather event, the highest total ever tied to a single storm in the province. To help manage demand, MPI has opened a second hail response center at its Main Street Service Center, joining the existing location at Gateway. The centers are offering hundreds of daily appointments for initial damage assessments, with additional support also being provided in the Interlake region. MPI says it understands customer frustration and is asking for patience as it works through the backlog. Manitoba Health is reminding residents to check for ticks after spending time outdoors. Any attached ticks should be removed promptly using tweezers, and samples can be submitted for identification through etick.ca. Officials say early removal and prevention are key to reducing the risk of Lyme disease and other infections. The Manitoba Heavy Construction Association has announced a historic leadership appointment. Here with more details is Leanna Peters.
2: Felicia Wiltshire will become president and CEO in December 2026, making her the first woman to lead the organization. She had served as vice president since 2025 and brings more than 20 years of communications and public sector experience. The move follows a planned retirement.

0: response across the city. 25 officers who have completed specialized training will be deployed to all four districts. They will use a mix of mountain bikes and 16 newly acquired e-bikes. Police say the program will enhance public safety by allowing officers to access areas that may be difficult for traditional patrol vehicles while maintaining a visible presence in the community. The Bicycle Patrol Program will run from May until October. Praise Explosion returns to Winnipeg this Saturday, with organizers expecting an afternoon of worship, encouragement, and community. The free event will feature worship leaders from Winnipeg, along with guest artists from Nigeria, while previous years included drama and dance. Organizers say this year's gathering will be focused solely on praise.
1: Praise Explosion, the theme for this year is "Let everything that hath breath praise the Lord." Music is a healing tool.
0: Coordinators are encouraging people to register ahead of time. The event begins at 3:30 Saturday afternoon at 2070 Dugald Road. And an Illinois youth pastor is turning Lego bricks into a tool for ministry. With more, here's Sylvia St. Cyr.
2: Tim Woods recently completed a nearly 7-foot-tall mosaic of Jesus from The Chosen, made from more than 33,000 pieces. The display earned a Faith Award from adult fans of Lego for Christ and attracted thousands of people at a major Lego convention. Woods says he's already working on future projects featuring the Last Supper, the crucifixion, the resurrection, and other biblical scenes.
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2: Sunny for most of the day, and then a 30% chance of showers this afternoon with a risk of thunderstorm as well. A high of 25, feeling more like 27, and a high UV index. Overnight tonight, dropping down to a low of 16 degrees with a 30% chance of showers and a risk of thunderstorm as well. Tomorrow, cloudy early in the morning, a 60% chance of showers late in the morning and into the afternoon with a risk of thunderstorm. Winds gusting from the southeast between 30 and 50 kilometers an hour, a high of 24, feeling more like 29 with all that humidity. On Sunday, some more rain and a high of 23. 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

0: Just past the 7 o'clock hour on the Friday morning request show here on CHBN 95.1 FM. A beautiful, sunny, hot day in store for us before a weekend full of rain. Speaking of weather conducive jobs, yesterday I was thrilled to bring the Danny's Whole Hog Lunch Break, plus so many goodies from the Butter Tart Lady, OK Tire Transcona, Matthew Velka of Vivico Real Estate, Sinden Group of Pharmacies, and Destiny Road Coffee. I was able to bring June's Danny's Whole Hog Lunch Break to the PCL construction crew that's working on the Concordia Bridge at La Jemodier Overpass. And I want to say, ripping up a whole bridge, a whole side of a bridge, repairing it and making it, you know, brand new to last for years and years and years, and then doing the other side, this is a two-year project. It, as commuters, can sometimes feel quite delaying, potentially annoying. But the fact of the matter is, all of these things happen so that we have good roads to drive on and bridges that will keep us safe for years and years to come. Anyway, I was absolutely delighted to bring them a lunch break, and they were this crew of 25 people, 24 guys, and one girl. The girl was the nominee. They were super appreciative. You can find a picture and a video. It's up on our app and website right now. And you can also nominate the next Danny's Whole Hog crew by just heading over to our app or website and filling out the form. All details on chvnradio.com. 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What do you want to hear? It's the Friday Morning Request Show.
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0: Traffic is generally flowing very smoothly. There are a few road closures to be aware of today. Throughout the day, McDermott Avenue eastbound from Francis to Dagmar, it will be completely closed. This is because of a special event. Also, Broadway westbound from Edmonton to Kennedy, there is street construction, so today that will be closed. Also, this evening, Waterfront Drive northbound and southbound lanes will be completely closed from 5 p.m. until 11 p.m., and that is also because of a special event. Some things to consider if you're seeing anything else specifically slowing you down, give me a call or text on the Shine Dental Talk and Text Line, 1-877-951-CHVN.
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5: Sunny for most of the day, and then a 30% chance of showers this afternoon with a risk of thunderstorm as well. A high of 25, feeling more like 27, and a high UV index. Overnight tonight, dropping down to a low of 16 degrees with a 30% chance of showers and a risk of thunderstorm as well. Tomorrow, cloudy early in the morning, a 60% chance of showers late in the morning and into the afternoon with a risk of thunderstorm. Winds gusting from the southeast between 30 and 50 kilometers an hour, a high of 24, feeling more like 29 with all that humidity. On Sunday, some more rain and a high of 23. 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
5: Sylvia St. Cyr here. It happens to be Sherry's birthday. Happy birthday, Sherry. She asked for Mandisa and Toby Mac's Good Morning. What a great way to get your birthday morning going. If you want to hear a song, give me a call or text on the Shine Dental Talk and Text line.

That's for King and Country, Place in This World on Winnipeg's positive and encouraging station. Your verse of the day today comes from Leviticus chapter 19, verse 18. Do not seek revenge or bear a grudge against anyone among your people, but love your neighbor as yourself. I am the Lord. That verse of the day is sponsored by Horizon Storage Sheds. 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And it is the Horizon Hearing Center's Friday morning request show. 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

0: Happy Friday, everyone, on this beautiful, sunshiny day so far. We're going to reach a high of 25, feeling more like 27 this afternoon, and I'm here for it. Listen, the summer is here, and I love to bike. Just get out around town, bike around. Well, so do the Winnipeg Police Service. There are 25 officers recently who received specialized bicycle patrol training. They're going to be deployed in all four districts of Winnipeg, and they are being more proactive than reactive as they engage in the community. And the hope is that this program is going to enhance public safety by getting those officers and giving them access to another tool that, you know, often it might be difficult to reach if you're in a vehicle. And they're going to save time maintaining a highly visible police presence in the community, keeping us all a little more safe. The Bicycle Patrol program operates between May and October. You can find all the details in a great little video. It's up on our app and website, chbnradio.com. 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It's the Horizon Hearing Center's Friday Morning Request Show.
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0: Well, things are starting to slow down a little bit in those regular traffic zones. Otherwise, I'm not seeing any crashes or stalls. If you do, please give me a call or text on the Shine Dental Talk and Text line. But in the meantime, there are a couple lane closures throughout the day. McDermott Avenue eastbound from Francis to Dagmar. It's completely closed for a special event. And Broadway westbound, Edmonton to Kennedy. The westbound curb lane is closed for street construction. This evening, Waterfront Drive, northbound and southbound are closed from 5 to 11. That's also because of a special event. Like I said, if you're safe to do so and see something, give me a call on the Shine Dental Talk and Text line.
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3: 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And you hear me when I call crying. And you fix me when I'm broke, right?

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1: Good morning, I'm Colleen Hood. Canadian Mennonite University is launching a new program. With more details, here's Leanna Peters.
2: A new business major at Canadian Mennonite University will combine human resource training with conflict resolution skills. The program has received accreditation from CPHR Manitoba, meaning students may be able to fast-track their HR designation after graduation. The university says the program will emphasize real-world learning, including case studies and group work. The program is set to begin in fall of 2026.
1: Manitoba Public Insurance is expanding its hail response capacity as claims continue to climb after the June 9th storm. MPI has now received more than 25,000 claims from the severe weather event, the highest total ever tied to a single storm in the province. To help manage demand, MPI has opened a second hail response center at its Main Street Service Center, joining the existing location at Gateway. The centers are offering hundreds of daily appointments for initial damage assessments, with additional support also being provided in the Interlake region. MPI says it understands customer frustration and is asking for patience as it works through the backlog. Public health officials say Manitoba is entering a higher risk period for mosquito-borne illnesses. While current West Nile virus activity is low, officials say conditions are becoming more

0: favorable for mosquito breeding. Residents are being advised to limit time outdoors at dawn and dusk and to ensure window screens are in good condition. More police officers will soon be on bicycles across the city. The Winnipeg Police Service is rolling out a modernized bicycle patrol program to boost visibility and improve access to neighborhoods, parks, and public spaces. 25 trained officers will be deployed across all four districts using both mountain bikes and 16 new e-bikes. The program runs seasonally from May until October. Movies Under the Stars are making a comeback near Winnipeg. Victory Lane Speedway is expanding beyond racing with plans to open a drive-in movie theater in St. Adolph. The Speedway has installed a new jumbotron that will be used for both race night coverage and drive-in film screenings. Organizers say the goal is to launch later this summer, giving moviegoers a nostalgic outdoor experience just south of the city. Winnipeg's Christian community is being invited to come together this weekend for Praise Explosion, an annual worship event hosted by Global Missions. This year's theme is Let Everything That Has Breath Praise the Lord, with organizers saying the event is designed to bring people together regardless of denomination, culture, or background.
1: So we want to experience God in a new dimension, enjoy His glory, enjoy His presence in oneness and togetherness.
0: Organizers say this year's event will focus entirely on worship, featuring local and international artists. Praise Explosion takes place Saturday at 2070 Dugald Road. Doors open at 3 o'clock. An Lego creation inspired by The Chosen is going viral after catching the attention of the show's star. Tim Woods created a 33,000-piece mosaic of Jesus that took nearly 10 months to complete. After actor Jonathan Rumi commented on the project and shared it on Instagram, online views skyrocketed.
2: Jonathan made a comment on it Saturday on my original post. I said, that's cool or something like that along those lines. And then on Sunday, shared it on his Instagram storyline and it went wild.
0: Woods says the recognition has helped spread the message behind the build. 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Winnipeg raised a 17-0 deficit to briefly take the lead in the fourth quarter, but Edmonton responded late with a touchdown with under a minute to play. Winnipeg falls to 1-2 on the season. The Blue Bombers are back on the road next week visiting the Hamilton Tiger Cats. In the American Association of Professional Baseball, the Sioux City Explorers defeated the Winnipeg Gold Eyes 9-7 at the Lewis and Clark Park Thursday evening, taking the rubber match of a three-game series. The Gold Eyes return home to meet the Fargo-Moorhead Redhawks at Blue Cross Park this evening at 7 o'clock. And in Major League Baseball, Toronto was defeated 5-6 by Texas. Both teams returned to the field at 6 o'clock tonight. I'm Colleen Hood.
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4: Well, the sun is shining overhead and we're slowly gaining in temperature. We're sitting at 15 degrees now here in downtown Winnipeg. We'll have a sunny day mostly throughout the day. Later on this afternoon, a mix of sun and cloud and a 30% chance of showers with a risk of thunderstorm. A high of 25, feeling more like 27 in a high UV index. Overnight tonight, a 30% chance of showers and a risk of thunderstorm with a low of 16. Then tomorrow, we'll have cloudy skies, 60% chance of showers late in the morning and into the afternoon with risk of thunderstorm. Windy as well, gusting between 30 and 50 kilometers an hour. High of 24, feeling more like 29 with all that humidity. And then on Sunday, showers again and a high of 23. Those weather details can be found anytime. 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I'm going to try and take care of that.
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0: Who I praise.
1: Brandon Lake, that's who I praise. That was by request. Thanks to Brenda Lee on the Shine Dental Talk and text line. It's the Horizon Hearing Center's Friday morning request show. I'm Sylvia St. Cyr. Let me know what you want to hear by call or text. Okay, so it was our very last My Best Adventure contest where we give away a quadding adventure guided tour from Woodridge Quad Adventures for two people. And I just gave it away. I had a wonderful long conversation with this incredible mother. Her name is Anna, and she let us know earlier this week about her son. So her son's now 19, but at 13, he really wanted a quad. And he worked very hard for two full years on a farm. He ended up buying this three-wheeler. And he was going to go out on this big adventure with his friend. They get out and it just immediately stops working. And he hasn't ridden it since, which made me very sad. But Anna advocated for her son. This adventure is going towards her son. At 19, he can now go enjoy an awesome quadding adventure for two with his friend. They can go enjoy that. Thank you to everyone else who entered. And we had a whole lot of fun with My Best Adventure. And I hope your son is so excited. Also, speaking of giveaways, the Great Gas Giveaway is our chance to bless somebody with an oil change, a $10 Petro-Canada gas card, and a complimentary road trip report inspection. If you want to win it, right now, the fifth caller through will get it. Give me a call. 1-877-951-CHVN.
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1: Traffic is generally flowing very smoothly. There are a few road closures to be aware of today. Throughout the day, McDermott Avenue eastbound from Francis to Dagmar, it will be completely closed. This is because of a special event. Also, Broadway westbound from Edmonton to Kennedy, there is street construction, so today that will be closed. Also, this evening, Waterfront Drive northbound and southbound lanes will be completely closed from 5 p.m. until 11 p.m., and that is also because of a special event. Some things to consider if you're seeing anything else specifically slowing you down, give me a call or text on the Shine Dental Talk and Text Line, 1-877-951-CHPN.
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1: Sunny for most of the day, and then a 30% chance of showers this afternoon with a risk of thunderstorm as well. A high of 25, feeling more like 27, and a high UV index. Overnight tonight, dropping down to a low of 16 degrees with a 30% chance of showers and a risk of thunderstorm as well. Tomorrow, cloudy early in the morning, a 60% chance of showers late in the morning and into the afternoon with a risk of thunderstorm. Winds gusting from the southeast between 30 and 50 kilometers an hour, a high of 24, feeling more like 29 with all that humidity. On Sunday, some more rain and a high of 23. All those weather details can be found anytime on our app or website at the Janie King weather page at chvnradio.com.
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It is a Friday morning request show. Terry texted, can you play Delirious, the happy song? Here it is. If you want to hear something, give me a call or text. 1-877-951-CHVN.

0: Happy Friday, everyone. Thank you so much for tuning in. We are playing the Super Lube Auto Center's Great Gas Giveaway. Caller number 5. Let's see how this goes.
1: Hi, it's Vince calling.
0: Hi, Vince. You're caller number 1. Hang up and call right back.
1: Okay.
0: Good morning, CHVN. Who's this?
2: This is Carol.
0: Hi, Carol. You're caller number 2. Hang up and call right back, okay?
2: Okay.
0: Good morning, CHVN. Who's this?
3: Hi, good morning, Sylvia. This is Manny.
0: Hi, you are caller number 3. Huh. Sorry about that. Hang up and try again, okay?
3: That's okay. Yeah,
0: okay.
3: Thank you.
0: Hi. Good morning, CHVN. Who's this?
1: Good morning. It's Vince again.
0: Oh, you're caller number 4. I'm so sorry, Vince. But thank you for calling. We're giving away 2 more next week, okay?
1: Thank you.
0: God bless you. Bye. Good morning, CHVN. Who's this?
4: Hey there, my name is Ethan.
0: Hi, Ethan. You are caller number 5.
4: Okay, excellent.
0: You have won yourself the Great Gas Giveaway. 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
0: 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We're going to be giving this away 2 more times next week before July hits.
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0: Still looks like traffic is flowing very smoothly considering it is the morning rush hour. There are just a few lane closures to keep in mind this Friday morning. Broadway westbound Edmonton to Kennedy Street. There's the westbound curb lane that's closed for street construction. That's throughout the day. Also throughout the entire day, McDermott Avenue eastbound Francis to Dagmar. It's completely closed. That is for a special event. Speaking of special events, Waterfront Drive northbound and southbound.

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7: Good morning. It's 14 degrees in downtown Winnipeg. I'm Colleen Hood. A new business major at Canadian Mennonite University will combine human resources training with conflict resolution skills. The program has received accreditation from CPHR Manitoba, meaning students may be able to fast-track their HR designation after graduation. The university says the program will emphasize real-world learning, including case studies and group work. The program begins in fall of this year. Manitoba Public Insurance has opened a second hail response center as claim volumes continue to rise following the June 9th severe weather. MPI says it has now received more than 25,000 claims, the highest number ever linked to a single weather event. The new location at the Main Street Service Center will provide initial damage assessment appointments for customers in Winnipeg and surrounding areas. It joins the first hail response center, which opened at the Gateway location earlier this month. MPI says customers may experience delays and is asking for patience as it works through the high volume of calls. Manitoba Health is urging caution as tick and mosquito season ramps up across the province. Officials say warmer weather and recent rainfall are increasing insect activity, raising the risk of both Lyme disease and West Nile virus. Health officials are encouraging people to use repellent, wear protective clothing, and remove standing water around their homes. The Manitoba Heavy Construction Association is preparing for a major leadership change. Felicia Wiltshire has been named to the organization's next president and CEO, taking over December 1st. She will be only the fourth leader in the association's more than 80-year history and the first woman to hold the role. Wiltshire is currently vice president of the MHCA and previously worked for the City of Winnipeg in communications and customer service. Outgoing CEO Chris Thornick is retiring after more than 35 years with the organization. Winnipeg police are taking patrols to two wheels this spring and summer. A new bicycle patrol program is launching across the city with officers trading in patrol cars for bikes and e-bikes. The Winnipeg Police Service says 25 trained officers will be assigned across all four districts, patrolling neighborhoods, parks, pathways, and public spaces. Police say the goal is to improve visibility, strengthen community connections, and reach areas that are harder for vehicles to access.
8: Having officers highly visible on bikes provides safety 50 to areas where General Patrol

0: officers can't really get to. Pathways like we have behind us here, it's going in those areas that can provide safety not only to the people using it, but also for if criminals were going to commit a crime, if they see the police on bicycles, it may deter them from doing that crime.
1: The program will operate from May through October. And a massive Lego mosaic of Jesus is drawing attention across social media and at major Lego events. Illinois youth pastor Tim Wood spent months building a nearly 7-foot-tall portrait of Jesus from The Chosen using more than 33,000 Lego pieces. The display drew thousands of visitors at Brick World in Chicago.
2: We were in the middle of the showroom, and I cannot tell you how many people came up. They recognized him. 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Would you care to pray?"
1: Wood says the mosaic created opportunities to share his faith with people from all walks of life. 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
4: Sunny for most of the day, and then a 30% chance of showers this afternoon with a risk of thunderstorm as well. A high of 25, feeling more like 27, and a high UV index. Overnight tonight, dropping down to a low of 16 degrees with a 30% chance of showers and a risk of thunderstorm as well. Tomorrow, cloudy early in the morning, a 60% chance of showers late in the morning and into the afternoon with a risk of thunderstorm. Winds gusting from the southeast between 30 and 50 kilometers an hour, a high of 24, feeling more like 29 with all that humidity. On Sunday, some more rain and a high of 23. 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
4: Joy asked for a shout out for her son, the youngest, Joash, who will be 6 on June 29th. Happy birthday, Joash. And here is your song to celebrate your birthday. Phil Wickham's What an Awesome God. 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

0: Just past the 8 o'clock hour on this Friday morning. I'm Sylvia St. Cyr. Beautiful day in store and a beautiful story as well. I'm so excited after seeing this post on Facebook. I contacted a Lego maker from Illinois. His name is Tim Woods. He's also a youth pastor. And he created his biggest mosaic yet, all out of Lego. Tim, tell us about this project.
1: My faith in Christ. I'm very adamant. I'm very bold in my faith. That was the main factor behind it. Number two, a huge fan of The Chosen. And number three, it's recognizable. So I'm entering into a competition to where you don't see much as far as faith. And I wanted to be very bold in it. The mosaic is 6'9" tall. My goal was, I'm 6'4". I told my wife, I said, it has to be taller than me. It has to be bigger than me. So it ended up 6'9". We had it displayed over 8 feet in the air. I wanted to make sure that when people came in, they could see it. So that goal was achieved. Number two, I wanted to use The Chosen. I wanted to use Jonathan's image to be that icebreaker and to break the chains to where he's recognizable. So people instantly said, hey, that's Jonathan Roomie. And they came over. It's titled Jesus. It's got John 14:6 on the bottom, the way, the truth, the life. And the gospel was able to be preached at a Lego event. There's over 33,000 pieces in it. I started the build about mid-July of last year, so 2025, and worked on it. Even had the STEAM class after I designed it, helped put the dots on. That's a lot of dots to put down. So they had their hands involved in it as well. And we didn't finish it until May of this year. The shop class actually built the mounting framework for it at our Christian school so we could get it suspended up in the air. And that final fitting of that didn't happen until Thursday. I started at noon. It finally went up in the air at the show at 3 p.m.
0: That's amazing. You got to see this Lego piece. It's a mosaic of Jesus. Well, Jonathan Roomie portraying Jesus, all out of Lego. We're going to hear the impact and the incredible gospel opportunities that gave Tim coming up.
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0: Still looks like traffic is flowing very smoothly considering it is the morning rush hour. There are just a few lane closures to keep in mind this Friday morning. Broadway westbound Edmonton to Kennedy Street. There's the westbound curb lane that's closed for street construction. That's throughout the day. Also throughout the entire day, McDermott Avenue eastbound Francis to Dagmar. It's completely closed. That is for a special event. Speaking of special events, Waterfront Drive, northbound and southbound, fully closed today from 5 p.m. until 11 p.m. That's also for a special event. If you see anything slowing you down today, a crash or a stall, and you're safe to do so, give me a call or text on the Shine Dental Talk and Text Line, 1-877-951-CHVN.
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7: Sunny for most of the day, and then a 30% chance of showers this afternoon with a risk of thunderstorm as well. A high of 25, feeling more like 27, and a high UV index. Overnight tonight, dropping down to a low of 16 degrees with a 30% chance of showers and a risk of thunderstorm as well. Tomorrow, cloudy early in the morning, a 60% chance of showers late in the morning and into the afternoon with a risk of thunderstorm. Winds gusting from the southeast between 30 and 50 kilometers an hour, a high of 24, feeling more like 29 with all that humidity. On Sunday, some more rain and a high of 23. 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
7: Scott texted in on the Shine Dental Talk and Text line. He said, could you play Matthew West, My Story, Your Glory? Please do that for my kid. Aw, I love it and happy to play that.

0: I'm Sylvia Saints here. 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Happy Friday, everyone. I'm chatting with Lego Master and Youth Minister Tim Woods from Illinois this morning. He created a mosaic. It is Jonathan Rumi's portrayal of Jesus, his face looking up, and then it says Jesus, the way, the truth, and the life. It is almost 7 feet tall, 33,000 Lego pieces, and he won an award with it as well. Tim, what was it like seeing this project come to life, and what impact did it have on people walking by?
1: It was truly amazing. Out of all the shows that we've done, we've traveled a lot, and like I said, we've got our own that we travel with. This was the best show ever, and here's the reason why. Not only because the people coming around watching it be reassembled, it wasn't because it was up in the air and being displayed, but being up in the air displayed led to so many communications, so much communication, so much prayer. We were in the middle of the showroom, and I cannot tell you how many people came up. They recognized him. They instantly say, "Hey, I'm struggling here. Would you care to pray? Or can I pray for you so that you can continue to be bold in your faith?" That made it the best show ever. I cannot tell you how many times we had people gathered around us, blocking the aisleway around this mosaic, laying hands and say, "Hey, can I pray for you?" Or, "Hey, can you pray for me?" That made it the best show, period. We got to share the gospel. There was over 13,000 people that came through the door, and we got to share the gospel to multitudes.
0: So beautiful. What a story. Thank you so much, Tim, for sharing this. His next project is ambitious but incredible. If you want to see the full story and hear our interview, you can do that now. It's on our app and website. Oh, and Jonathan Rumi also commented on his post. 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

Still looks like traffic is flowing very smoothly considering it is the morning rush hour. There are just a few lane closures to keep in mind this Friday morning. Broadway westbound Edmonton to Kennedy Street. There's the westbound curb lane that's closed for street construction. That's throughout the day. Also throughout the entire day, McDermott Avenue eastbound Francis to Dagmar. It's completely closed. That is for a special event. Speaking of special events, Waterfront Drive northbound

0: southbound fully closed today from 5 p.m. until 11 p.m. That's also for a special event. If you see anything slowing you down today, a crash or a stall, and you're safe to do so, give me a call or text on the Shine Dental Talk and Text line, 1-877-951-CHVN.
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1: Good morning, I'm Colleen Hood. Canadian Mennonite University is launching a new program. With more details, here's Leanna Peters.
2: A new business major at Canadian Mennonite University will combine human resource training with conflict resolution skills. The program has received accreditation from CPHR Manitoba, meaning students may be able to fast-track their HR designation after graduation. The university says the program will emphasize real-world learning, including case studies and group work. The program is set to begin in fall of 2026.
1: Manitoba Public Insurance is expanding its hail response capacity as claims continue to climb after the June 9th storm. MPI has now received more than 25,000 claims from the severe weather event, the highest total ever tied to a single storm in the province. To help manage demand, MPI has opened a second hail response center at its Main Street Service Center, joining the existing location at Gateway. The centers are offering hundreds of daily appointments for initial damage assessments, with additional support also being provided in the Interlake region. MPI says it understands customer frustration and is asking for patience as it works through the backlog. Public health officials say Manitoba is entering a higher risk period for mosquito-borne illnesses. While current West Nile virus activity is low, officials say conditions are becoming more favorable for mosquito breeding. Residents are being advised to limit time outdoors at dawn and dusk and to ensure window screens are in good condition. More police officers will soon be on bicycles across the city. The Winnipeg Police Service is rolling out a modernized bicycle patrol program to boost visibility and improve access to neighborhoods, parks, and public spaces. 25 trained officers will be deployed across all four districts using both mountain bikes and 16

0: new e-bikes. The program runs seasonally from May until October. Movies Under the Stars are making a comeback near Winnipeg. Victory Lane Speedway is expanding beyond racing with plans to open a drive-in movie theater in St. Adolph. The Speedway has installed a new jumbotron that will be used for both race night coverage and drive-in film screenings. Organizers say the goal is to launch later this summer, giving moviegoers a nostalgic outdoor experience just south of the city. Winnipeg's Christian community is being invited to come together this weekend for Praise Explosion, an annual worship event hosted by Global Missions. This year's theme is Let Everything That Has Breath Praise the Lord, with organizers saying the event is designed to bring people together regardless of denomination, culture, or background.
1: So we want to experience God in a new dimension, enjoy His glory, enjoy His presence in oneness and togetherness.
0: Organizers say this year's event will focus entirely on worship, featuring local and international artists. Praise Explosion takes place Saturday at 2070 Dugald Road. Doors open at 3 o'clock. An illegal creation inspired by The Chosen is going viral after catching the attention of the show's star. Tim Woods created a 33,000-piece mosaic of Jesus that took nearly 10 months to complete. After actor Jonathan Roumie commented on the project and shared it on Instagram, online views skyrocketed.
2: Jonathan made a comment on it Saturday on my original post. I said, that's cool, or something like that along those lines. And then on Sunday, shared it on his Instagram storyline, and it went wild.
0: Woods says the recognition has helped spread the message behind the build. 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Winnipeg raised a 17-0 deficit to briefly take the lead in the fourth quarter, but Edmonton responded late with a touchdown with under a minute to play. Winnipeg falls to 1-2 on the season. The Blue Bombers are back on the road next week, visiting the Hamilton Tiger Cats. In the American Association of Professional Baseball, the Sioux City Explorers defeated the Winnipeg Gold Eyes 9-7 at the Lewis and Clark Park Thursday evening, taking the rubber match of a three-game series. The Gold Eyes return home to meet the Fargo-Moorhead Redhawks at Blue Cross Park this evening at 7 o'clock. And in Major League Baseball, Toronto was defeated 5-6 by Texas. Both teams return to the field at 6 o'clock tonight. I'm Colleen Hood.
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4: What a beautiful Friday weather-wise. We're currently sitting at 15 degrees with the sun shining overhead, and we're going to have mainly sunny skies throughout the day. Late in the afternoon, though, a 30% chance of showers with a risk of thunderstorm. A high of 25, feeling more like 27, and also a high UV index. Overnight, we could see a few showers before that clears, a low of 16 degrees. Tomorrow, the clouds will roll in. We have a 60% chance of showers in the morning and into the afternoon with a risk of thunderstorm. Also very windy, gusting between 30 and 50 kilometers an hour. A high of 24, feeling more like 29 with the humidex. Looks like rain Saturday overnight and into Sunday as well, and a high of 23 on Sunday. Those details can be found anytime. 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
1: 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It is the Friday Morning Request Show with Horizon Hearing Centers. Thanks so much for taking the time. If you want to hear something, give me a call or text.

0: Happy Friday, everyone. 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When's the last time you went to a drive-in movie theater? Or are you looking for a really special date night thing to do with your spouse or your girlfriend or your boyfriend? What a wonderful thing. I mean, hey, bring the kids too. Well, this is becoming even easier. So a lot of the drive-in movie theaters have shut down. There is one in Morden. I went last year to that one, but we stayed because, you know, it's quite far from here. And wow, it's so much fun and the popcorn is the best. A classic drive-in movie theater is coming closer than ever. This is roughly 15 minutes south of the perimeter at Victory Lane Speedway. They are opening up a drive-in movie theater. That's happening this summer already. We've got the full details, the article, a video as well. If you're interested, you got to check it out. That's on chvnradio.com. 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
0: Still looks like traffic is flowing very smoothly considering it is the morning rush hour. There are just a few lane closures to keep in mind this Friday morning. Broadway westbound Edmonton to Kennedy Street. There's the westbound curb lane that's closed for street construction. That's

0: throughout the day. Also throughout the entire day, McDermott Avenue eastbound Francis to Dagmar, it's completely closed. That is for a special event. Speaking of special events, Waterfront Drive northbound and southbound fully closed today from 5 p.m. until 11 p.m. That's also for a special event. If you see anything slowing you down today, a crash or a stall, and you're safe to do so, give me a call or text on the Shine Dental Talk and Text line, 1-877-951-CHVN.
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0: Sunny for most of the day, and then a 30% chance of showers this afternoon with a risk of thunderstorm as well. A high of 25, feeling more like 27, and a high UV index. Overnight tonight, dropping down to a low of 16 degrees with a 30% chance of showers and a risk of thunderstorm as well. Tomorrow, cloudy early in the morning, a 60% chance of showers late in the morning and into the afternoon with a risk of thunderstorm. Winds gusting from the southeast between 30 and 50 kilometers an hour, a high of 24, feeling more like 29 with all that humidity. On Sunday, some more rain and a high of 23. 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

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Happy Friday, everyone. I'm Sylvia Saints here. What a beautiful, sunshiny day in store, summer weather. And it looks like we have a rainy weekend. So enjoy all of that. And if you are a nature lover like me, you definitely want to listen up. Now, this is probably the worst part about being a nature lover. I mean, by far, I actually hate talking about it, but it's also really important. In fact, when I went onto our website this morning, I was like, why is there a picture of a tick? I don't like it. But while I thought tick season was over, truly, Manitoba Health is saying that it is not. It is ramping up, especially with the bugs and all of the moisture that we've got. We're getting more this weekend. And of course, the big thing with ticks, if they were just annoying little nuisances and you could pick them off and whatever, no issue. But they bring Lyme disease, and that is a terrible disease that nobody wants. So officials are stressing prevention is key. Every single time I go on a hike, I will say, afterwards, I always check myself because

0: because you just never know. Tucking your pants into your socks, I know, what a fashion statement. But it's also helpful. If you see a tick and it's just crawling, you want to get it off with like a stick or tweezers or whatever. But if it's embedded, then you have to get it off specially. And then health officials are also recommending that within 72 hours, if the tick has embedded and you take it out, you should bring it to a healthcare provider and confirm what kind of tick it is. 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I also know of a really good tick spray that has helped me not get any ticks this season so far. Yay! Anyway, the story is on chvnradio.com. Coming up, some encouragement for you before you head into work or maybe one of the last days of school. Our Insight for Living Canada is on the way after this last traffic report.
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0: Still looks like traffic is flowing very smoothly considering it is the morning rush hour. There are just a few lane closures to keep in mind this Friday morning. Broadway westbound Edmonton to Kennedy Street. There's the westbound curb lane that's closed for street construction. That's throughout the day. Also throughout the entire day, McDermott Avenue eastbound Francis to Dagmar. It's completely closed. That is for a special event. Speaking of special events, Waterfront Drive, northbound and southbound, fully closed today from 5 p.m. until 11 p.m. That's also for a special event. If you see anything slowing you down today, a crash or a stall, and you're safe to do so, give me a call or text on the Shine Dental Talk and Text Line, 1-877-951-CHVN.
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3: Philosophers can be terribly confusing. What they call deep and profound, we often feel is sort of dull and vague. One wag put it best. Philosophers are people who talk about things they don't understand, but they make it sound like it's your fault. Well, not always. Not always. Sometimes they are amazingly on target. In fact, they have a way on occasion of saying something so succinctly that you can't think of a better way to put it. Like the age-old axiom, wherever there is a thing, there must have been a preceding thought. And where there is a thought, there must have been a thinker. Take the place where you sit right now. Just look around. It reflects thought. Someone had in mind that someday in the future you'd be sitting there. Or take a walk with me out into the out of doors and let's look at some cars. Let's find a new one. And while you're standing there admiring the beauty and the sparkle of that new automobile, let's imagine my walking up to you and saying, you know, there are folks who believe that this car is the result of someone's design, but I know differently. Let me tell you what really happened. Many, many centuries ago, iron and glass and rubber and plastic and fabric and leather and wires came up out of the ground. And each substance fastened itself in the right place to another substance, and holes evolved just at the right places. And then bolts suddenly, not suddenly, it took a long time, found themselves threaded. And there were nuts that were also threaded to match the threaded bolts. And gradually everything sort of screwed up tightly in place. And amazingly, the upholstery sort of wove itself together. And by, there were seats in front and back. And you see these towers? They became round over the years. And they found themselves the right size metal wheels, and they sort of popped on, and they filled themselves with air, and it began to roll down the street. And one day, many, many years ago, centuries really, some people were walking, and they found one of these things under a tree. And somebody looked at it and thought, how amazing, let's call it an automobile. And you know what? These little automobiles have an amazing way.

0: every year of changing to meet the demands of the public. That's really called auto mutations. And in the process of time, each year they begin to become more and more adept to where we live. Right about now, you would want to disengage yourself from my presence, wouldn't you? You probably would like to call my wife and ask if I've been feeling well lately. I would be called a lunatic if I believed that autos evolved. The auto is the thing, and it reflects thought. And for there to have been thought given to the design of the automobile, then there must have been a thinker.
1: The first sentence of the Bible says, God created the heavens and the earth. But to many people, that's impossible. They believe the world and mankind just happened, without any reason, intellect, plan, or thought. The truth is that everything around us is evidence that creation not only required great thought, but a great thinker. 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That's LIFETRAC. 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
4: Our last song request of the Horizon Hearing Center's Friday Morning Request Show goes to John. This is Chris Tomlin's Nobody Loves Me Like You. And this shout out goes to his daughter, Maddie, for her 14th birthday today. Happy birthday, Maddie. Have a great day. And thanks everyone who called or texted in our request this morning. God bless you.

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1: Good morning, I'm Colleen Hood. Canadian Mennonite University is launching a new human resource and conflict resolution major through its business school. The program has been accredited by CPHR Manitoba, connecting it to national human resources standards. Officials say the degree will help prepare students for work in human resource roles and improve workplace readiness. The program launches this fall. Manitoba Public Insurance is expanding its hail response capacity as claims continue to climb after the June 9th storm. MPI has now received more than 25,000 claims from the severe weather event, the highest total ever tied to a single storm in the province. To help manage demand, MPI has opened a second hail response center at its Main Street Service Center, joining the existing location at Gateway. The centers are offering hundreds of daily appointments for initial damage assessments, with additional support also being provided in the Interlake region. MPI says it understands customer frustration and is asking for patience as it works through the backlog. Manitoba Health is reminding residents to check for ticks after spending time outdoors. Any attached ticks should be removed promptly using tweezers, and samples can be submitted for identification through etick.ca. Officials say early removal and prevention are key to reducing the risk of Lyme disease and other infections. The Manitoba Heavy Construction Association has announced a historic leadership appointment. Here with more details is Leanna Peters.
2: Felicia Wiltshire will become president and CEO in December 2026, making her the first woman to lead the organization. She had served as vice president since 2025 and brings more than 20 years of communications and public sector experience. The move follows the planned retirement of longtime CEO Chris Lornick.
1: The Winnipeg Police Service is launching a modernized bicycle patrol program aimed at increasing visibility and improving response across the city. 25 officers who have completed specialized training will be deployed to all four districts. They will use a mix of mountain bikes and 16 newly acquired e-bikes. Police say the program will enhance public safety by allowing officers to access areas that may be difficult for traditional patrol vehicles while maintaining a visible presence in the community. The bicycle patrol program will run from May until October. Praise Explosion returns to Winnipeg this Saturday, with organizers expecting an afternoon of worship, encouragement, and community. The free event will feature worship leaders from Winnipeg, along with guest artists from Nigeria, while previous years included drama and dance. Organizers say this year's gathering will be focused solely on praise.
3: Praise Explosion, the theme for this year is

0: everything that hath breath, praise the Lord. Music is a healing tool.
1: Coordinators are encouraging people to register ahead of time. The event begins at 3:30 Saturday afternoon at 2070 Dugald Road. And an Illinois youth pastor is turning Lego bricks into a tool for ministry. With more, here's Sylvia St. Cyr.
2: Tim Woods recently completed a nearly 7-foot-tall mosaic of Jesus from The Chosen, made from more than 33,000 pieces. The display earned a faith award from adult fans of Lego for Christ and attracted thousands of people at a major Lego convention. Woods says he's already working on future projects featuring the Last Supper, the crucifixion, the resurrection, and other biblical scenes.
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2: Sunny for most of the day, and then a 30% chance of showers this afternoon with a risk of thunderstorm as well. A high of 25, feeling more like 27, and a high UV index. Overnight tonight, dropping down to a low of 16 degrees with a 30% chance of showers and a risk of thunderstorm as well. Tomorrow, cloudy early in the morning, a 60% chance of showers late in the morning and into the afternoon with a risk of thunderstorm. Winds gusting from the southeast between 30 and 50 kilometers an hour, a high of 24, feeling more like 29 with all that humidity. On Sunday, some more rain and a high of 23. 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

0: If you don't know what the word Jireh, J-I-R-E-H, means, it means God our provider. That's Maverick City Music. Thanks for tuning in this Friday morning. I've got your verse of the day. It comes from Leviticus chapter 19, verse 18. Do not seek revenge or bear a grudge against anyone among your people, but love your neighbor as yourself. I am the Lord. 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

0: 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And if you make the hard choices now, you will be able to lead them.
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0: That's Mike Johnson Steady here on CHVN 95.1 FM. 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I'm Sylvia St. Cyr. Our Celebrate Summer has officially begun. We are giving away a ton of prizes all summer long in a couple different ways. 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
14: Sunny for most of the day, and then a 30% chance of showers this afternoon with a risk of thunderstorm as well. A high of 25, feeling more like 27, and a high UV index. Overnight tonight, dropping down to a low of 16 degrees with a 30% chance of showers and a risk of thunderstorm as well. Tomorrow, cloudy early in the morning, a 60% chance of showers late in the morning and into the afternoon with a risk of thunderstorm. Winds gusting from the southeast between 30 and 50 kilometers an hour, a high of 24, feeling more like 29 with all that humidity. On Sunday, some more rain and a high of 23. 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

0: That has to be one of my favorite dance Christian songs out there. Jordan Feliz, the king, is alive. You dancing too? Just me? Okay. Anyway, Child Care International is an incredible Christian ministry that blesses kids with medical access to healthcare as well as Christ-centered education. 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
5: Sunny for most of the day, and then a 30% chance of showers this afternoon with a risk of thunderstorm as well. A high of 25, feeling more like 27, and a high UV index. Overnight tonight, dropping down to a low of 16 degrees with a 30% chance of showers and a risk of thunderstorm as well. Tomorrow, cloudy early in the morning, a 60% chance of showers late in the morning and into the afternoon with a risk of thunderstorm. Winds gusting from the southeast between 30 and 50 kilometers an hour, a high of 24, feeling more like 29 with all that humidity. On Sunday, some more rain and a high of 23. All those weather details can be found anytime on our app or website at the Janie King weather page at chvnradio.com.
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0: Dan Bremnes, Fingerprints. What a beautiful sunny Friday. And we're headed into a weekend. Now, today's gorgeous. We could see quite a bit of rain all throughout the weekend. And so if you like sunshine, enjoy today. If you like rain, hey, sweet. Good news for you. I think we've had enough, though. Not like we can control it. Anyway, thank you so much for tuning in to Winnipeg's Positive and Encouraging Station this Friday. I really appreciate our whole family of listeners had some great conversations with our Friday morning request show, thanks to Horizon Hearing Centers, and just all around, really amazing. Whatever you're up to this weekend, God bless you and keep you and make his face shine upon you.
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11: Sunny for most of the day, and then a 30% chance of showers this afternoon with a risk of thunderstorm as well. A high of 25, feeling more like 27, and a high UV index. Overnight tonight, dropping down to a low of 16 degrees with a 30% chance of showers and a risk of thunderstorm as well. Tomorrow, cloudy early in the morning, a 60% chance of showers late in the morning and into the afternoon with a risk of thunderstorm. Winds gusting from the southeast between 30 and 50 kilometers an hour, a high of 24, feeling more like 29 with all that humidity. On Sunday, some more rain and a high of 23. 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
13: Sunny for most of the day, and then a 30% chance of showers this afternoon with a risk of thunderstorm as well. A high of 25, feeling more like 27, and a high UV index. Overnight tonight, dropping down to a low of 16 degrees with a 30% chance of showers and a risk of thunderstorm as well. Tomorrow, cloudy early in the morning, a 60% chance of showers late in the morning and into the afternoon with a risk of thunderstorm. Winds gusting from the southeast between 30 and 50 kilometers an hour, a high of 24, feeling more like 29 with all that humidity. On Sunday, some more rain and a high of 23. All those weather details can be found anytime on our app or website at the Janie King weather page at chvnradio.com.
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4: In the new movie Supergirl, now in theaters, Kara Zor-El, better known as Supergirl, takes center stage. She's hardly a newcomer to DC fans, but for most of her history, Kara's been an earnest and empathetic advocate for the downtrodden, full of compassion and hope. Not so much here. This time, she's a drunken loner who cares little for others, but she gets roped into helping an orphaned young woman who's seeking revenge for her family's murder. Kara has some heroic moments, but her solo story is full of language, drinking, violence, and toilet humor. It's often grim and gritty, and parents might find it less than super. 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
6: This is Frank Ulrich, Executive Director of Union Gospel Mission. 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
9: There's a moment right in the middle of summer where everything

0: with a risk of thunderstorm as well. A high of 25, feeling more like 27, and a high UV index. Overnight tonight, dropping down to a low of 16 degrees with a 30% chance of showers and a risk of thunderstorm as well. Tomorrow, cloudy early in the morning, a 60% chance of showers late in the morning and into the afternoon with a risk of thunderstorm. Winds gusting from the southeast between 30 and 50 kilometers an hour, a high of 24, feeling more like 29 with all that humidity. On Sunday, some more rain and a high of 23. 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

0: 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But it's more than the music. You'll hear the stories behind the songs, on-stage moments that didn't go as planned.
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19: Sunny for most of the day, and then a 30% chance of showers this afternoon with a risk of thunderstorm as well. A high of 25, feeling more like 27, and a high UV index. Overnight tonight, dropping down to a low of 16 degrees with a 30% chance of showers and a risk of thunderstorm as well. Tomorrow, cloudy early in the morning, a 60% chance of showers late in the morning and into the afternoon with a risk of thunderstorm. Winds gusting from the southeast between 30 and 50 kilometers an hour, a high of 24, feeling more like 29 with all that humidity. On Sunday, some more rain and a high of 23. All those weather details can be found anytime on our app or website at the Janie King weather page at chbnradio.com.
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1: It's 21 degrees in downtown Winnipeg. Your full weather details coming to you in a few minutes. Good afternoon. I'm Leanna Peters. Canadian Mennonite University is launching a new human resource and conflict resolution major through its business school. The program has been accredited by CPHR Manitoba, connecting it to national human resource standards. Officials say the degree will help prepare students for work in human resources roles and improve workplace readiness. The program is set to launch in fall of 2026. Manitoba Public Insurance is expanding its hail response capacity as claims continue to climb after June 9th storm. With more, here's Colleen Hood.
2: To help manage demand, MPI has opened a second hail response center at its Main Street Service Center, joining the existing location at Gateway. The centers are offering hundreds of daily appointments for initial damage assessments, with additional support also being provided in the Interlake region. MPI says it understands customer frustration and is asking for patience as it works through the backlog.
1: A leadership transition is underway at the Manitoba Heavy Construction Association. Felicia Wiltshire has been appointed president and CEO effective December 1st, 2026. She says she plans to focus on workforce development, membership growth, and strengthening the association's voice in the construction sector. Wiltshire succeeds longtime CEO Chris Lornick, who is retiring at the end of 2026 after more than three decades in the role. A massive Lego mosaic of Jesus is drawing attention across social media and at major Lego events. Illinois youth pastor Tim Wood spent months building a nearly 7-foot-tall portrait of Jesus from The Chosen, using more than 33,000 Lego pieces. The display drew thousands of visitors at Brick World in Chicago.
3: We were in the middle of the showroom, and I cannot tell you how many people came up. They recognized him. They instantly say, hey, I'm struggling here. Would you care to pray?
1: Wood says the mosaic created opportunities to share his faith with people from all walks of life. 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
4: We'll start to see more clouds moving in this afternoon, along with a 30% chance of showers and a small risk of a thunderstorm. A high of 25 and a humidex of 27. Overnight, partly cloudy and a 30% chance of showers early on. And then a clearing sky before morning, a low down to 16. We'll start with a little bit of sunshine maybe, but we'll see increasing clouds throughout the day tomorrow and a 60% chance of showers late in the morning and afternoon with a risk of a thunderstorm. Quite windy with gusts up to 50 kilometers an hour and a high of 24 with a humidex of 29. Sunday showers and a high of 23. Your 7-day forecast, current conditions, weather radar are always available on the Jenny King weather page at chvnradio.com and on the CHVN Radio app.
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5: We'll start to see more clouds moving in this afternoon, along with a 30.

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2: We'll start to see more clouds moving in this afternoon, along with a 30% chance of showers and a small risk of a thunderstorm. A high of 25 and a humidex of 27. Overnight, partly cloudy and a 30% chance of showers early on. And then a clearing sky before morning, a low down to 16. We'll start with a little bit of sunshine maybe, but we'll see increasing clouds throughout the day tomorrow and a 60% chance of showers late in the morning and afternoon with a risk of a thunderstorm. Quite windy with gusts up to 50 kilometers an hour and a high of 24 with a humidex of 29. Sunday showers and a high of 23. Your 7-day forecast, current conditions, weather radar are always available on the Janie King weather page at chvnradio.com and on the CHVN radio app.
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That's Matt LaFay and Beauty of the Lord on CHVN 95.1 FM. My name is Mike Tom. What a beauty day out there right now. Wow, big blue sky, hot and humid. Environment Canada keeps threatening us with showers of thunderstorms. They say a small possibility today. I do not receive it. Environment Canada, do not declare that negativity.

0: 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You can see the weather on the Janny King weather page. You can also check out the Mr. Rooter Plumbing events calendar. Find out what's going on in the city this weekend in southern Manitoba and make some plans. More great music coming up in just a couple minutes, including CC Winans and The Afters, right after those weather details.
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0: We'll start to see more clouds moving in this afternoon, along with a 30% chance of showers and a small risk of a thunderstorm. A high of 25 and a humidex of 27. Overnight, partly cloudy and a 30% chance of showers early on. And then a clearing sky before morning, a low down to 16. We'll start with a little bit of sunshine maybe, but we'll see increasing clouds throughout the day tomorrow and a 60% chance of showers late in the morning and afternoon with a risk of a thunderstorm. Quite windy with gusts up to 50 kilometers an hour and a high of 24 with a humidex of 29. Sunday showers and a high of 23. Your 7-day forecast, current conditions, weather radar are always available on the Janny King weather page.

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That's The Afters and Broken Hallelujah on CHVN 95.1 FM. My name is Mike Tom. Thanks so much for hanging out with us today. It is 25 degrees in downtown Winnipeg right now with a humidex of 28. Faith Adeyemi is going to be out in the CHVN Summer Cruiser this Sunday going to Cross Church. They're having a community barbecue Sunday afternoon. Faith's going to be there. You could stop by, say hi to Faith, and make sure to throw your name in the Celebrate Summer Draw. You can enter your name online right now, but if you find Faith in the CHVN Summer Cruiser, you can enter for bonus chances to win prizes from great places like Danny's Whole Hog, Pong Room, Trapped Escape Room, Pickleball Club of Winnipeg, and Lex Furniture and Barbecue Company.

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1: Hi, this is Dr. John Neufeld, and this is Back to the Bible Canada's Bible Minute. 1 Peter 2 says, "Rid yourself of all malice and all deceit, hypocrisy, envy, and slander of every kind." We're told by Peter to rid ourselves or lay aside certain things like we would put aside dirty clothes. We no longer practice these things that are not a part of our lives anymore. We're to renounce them and be done with them. Peter provides us a list of things to lay aside. Malice, which is the idea of wanting to injure another without cause. All deceit or dishonesty, hypocrisy, which refers to assuming a false appearance. Envy or hatred of others on account of some accomplishment which they have, and so forth. So how are you doing on your list? 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

kids got their hands up and having a little praise party this afternoon. I did. My name's Mike Tom. As Elevation Rhythm and Washed on CHVN 95.1 FM. Man, what a gorgeous day out there. 25 degrees in downtown Winnipeg. A humidex of 28. We'll see what happens. Maybe some thunderstorms a possibility with all the heat and humidity here. We'll keep an eye on the weather for you.

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0: 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My name is Mike Tom. Your verse of the day with Horizon Storage Sheds is up at chvnradio.com. A little Old Testamental today. It comes from Leviticus chapter 19, verse 18. Man, what a great reminder for us. It says, "Do not seek revenge or bear a grudge against anyone among your people, but love your neighbor as yourself. I am the Lord." And yes, when we get the greatest commandment, when Jesus says, "Love the Lord your God with all your heart," and then he says, "And the second is like it, love your neighbor as yourself." Well, he's quoting that verse in Leviticus chapter 19, verse 18. Check out the CHVN radio app. You'll find the verse of the day every day with Horizon Storage Sheds. Coming up in a couple minutes, more weather details. We'll see if there's any change in the wet, hot, and humid forecast.
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9: 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That's what he brought to my mind. 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
15: We'll start to see more clouds moving in this afternoon, along with a 30% chance of showers and a small risk of a thunderstorm. A high of 25 and a humidex of 27. Overnight, partly cloudy and a 30% chance of showers early on. And then a clearing sky before morning, a low down to 16. We'll start with a little bit of sunshine maybe, but we'll see increasing clouds throughout the day tomorrow and a 60% chance of showers late in the morning and afternoon with a risk of a thunderstorm. Quite windy with gusts up to 50 kilometers an hour and a high of 24 with a humidex of 29. Sunday showers and a high of 23. Your 7-day forecast, current conditions, weather radar are always available on the Janny King weather page at chvnradio.com and on the CHVN radio app.
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0: grateful for a group of West Kildonan Collegiate graduates earlier this week. In the middle of a rainstorm, a senior woman trying to cross the street fell and could not get up. And along came four seniors from West Kildonan Collegiate in their caps and gowns. And they stopped. They delayed their graduation celebrations to stay with the woman. Witnesses told us they tried to help her get up, but she couldn't get up. So they stayed standing in the rain and waited for paramedics to arrive to be able to help and assess that woman. And just an amazing, amazing story we told you earlier this week. 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Just scroll down a little bit. Do you have good news? Like, we love to tell good news. But the problem is it's hard to find good news, isn't it? Like, even in our own personal lives, we can get caught up in focusing on the negative and the bad. 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But we've got to dig a little deeper for the good news. 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Speaking of good news, well, I've got music about the good news. Andrew Rip and Hope Darst are coming up after weather details, which maybe is not such good news for the weekend forecast. Stay tuned.
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0: We'll start to see more clouds moving in this afternoon, along with a 30% chance of showers and a small risk of a thunderstorm. A high of 25 and a humidex of 27. Overnight, partly cloudy and a 30% chance of showers early on. And then a clearing sky before morning, a low down to 16. We'll start with a little bit of sunshine maybe, but we'll see increasing clouds throughout the day tomorrow and a 60% chance of showers late in the morning and afternoon with a risk of a thunderstorm. Quite windy with gusts up to 50 kilometers an hour and a high of 24 with a humidex of 29. Sunday showers and a high of 23. Your 7-day forecast, current conditions, weather radar are always available on the Janny King weather page at chvnradio.com and on the CHVN radio app.
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0: Hope Darst and Promise Keeper on CHVN 95.1 FM. My name is Mike Tom. Don't forget that. Our God is a promise keeper. He's been faithful to you in the past. Maybe you're struggling right now. Maybe you're waiting on an answer. Maybe you feel like he hasn't spoken to you and you've been waiting on an answer for years. Hey, he's been faithful in the past. We know he is faithful now and will continue to be in the future. Don't give up. Hang on. Keep CHVN with you. Keep the music flowing that reminds you of God's promises. Leanna Peters coming up next. She's got a fun afternoon show planned for you, including details on a couple ways you could win big right here on CHVN 95.1 FM. Bye-bye.
1: 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Even future incoming freshmen are receiving six-figure compensation for their NIL, that is, their name, image, and likeness. These lucrative NIL packages are a recent phenomenon, and it's not just football, but all college sports. According to reporting from the Wall Street Journal, freshman athletes alone are expected to make $780 million in the coming year. Almost overnight, and still in high school, they've become teenage millionaires, wearing luxury watches and driving fancy cars. The long-term impact remains to be seen, but the human heart is predictable at any age when it comes to things like money, power, and status. But it's not only when we possess those things that temptations can become idols. So may the Lord guard our hearts and help us find contentment in Christ alone. I'm David Wolin at haventoday.org.
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0: Peter Burton, where would I be on CHVN 95.1 FM? I'm Leanna Peters. Happy Friday. It's another warm one out there, 26 degrees this afternoon, with a small chance of showers and thunderstorms. It could be another hot, humid, and stormy weekend. So keep an eye on the sky if you got any outdoor plans, and also keep an eye on the Janny King weather page on the CHVN website, chvnradio.com, or on the CHVN radio app. Coming up, we got the verse of the day, plus a celebration of worship that's bringing people all over the world right here to Winnipeg. 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

0: 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Hi, I'm Leanna Peters, and thanks for spending part of your drive home with me on Winnipeg's Positive Encouraging Station. Our verse of the day, sponsored by Horizon Storage Sheds, comes from Leviticus 19, verse 18. Do not seek revenge or bear a grudge against anyone among your people, but love your neighbor as yourself. I am the Lord. Maybe heading into the weekend, there's someone you need to forgive, encourage, or simply show a little extra grace to. Coming up next, Winnipeg is getting ready for a weekend full of incredible worship music from artists from around the world.
1: How would you describe the state of happiness? The state of being truly content? Well, I like a definition of happiness I read that says, happiness is a way station between too little and too much. To me, that suggests a person is happiest when he is focused on very important goals in life and has just what he needs to accomplish them. The Apostle Paul had a similar perspective when he said he had learned the secret of being content, whether he had little or had a lot. In other words, his happiness wasn't dependent on what he possessed, but on being in God's will. This is David Jeremiah encouraging you to get on the road to new life. Discover God's secret of happiness on Route 66.
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7: We'll start to see more clouds moving in this afternoon, along with a 30% chance of showers and a small risk of a thunderstorm. A high of 25 and a humidex of 27. Overnight, partly cloudy and a 30% chance of showers early on. And then a clearing sky before morning, a low down to 16. We'll start with a little bit of sunshine maybe, but we'll see increasing clouds throughout the day tomorrow and a 60% chance of showers late in the morning and afternoon with a risk of a thunderstorm. Quite windy with gusts up to 50 kilometers an hour and a high of 24 with a humidex of 29. Sunday showers and a high of 23. Your 7-day forecast, current conditions, weather radar are always available on the Janie King weather page at chvnradio.com and on the CHVN Radio app.
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0: The Father's House by Corey Asbury. Good afternoon. I'm Leanna Peters, and you're listening to CHVN 95.1 FM. 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

0: 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I'm Leanna Peters. 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Coming up next, that amazing Lego portrait that's pointing people to Jesus.
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9: We'll start to see more clouds moving in this afternoon, along with a 30% chance of showers and a small risk of a thunderstorm. A high of 25 and a humidex of 27. Overnight, partly cloudy and a 30% chance of showers early on. And then a clearing sky before morning, a low down to 16. We'll start with a little bit of sunshine maybe, but we'll see increasing clouds throughout the day tomorrow and a 60% chance of showers late in the morning and afternoon with a risk of a thunderstorm. Quite windy with gusts up to 50 kilometers an hour and a high of 24 with a humidex of 29. Sunday showers and a high of 23. Your 7-day forecast, current conditions, weather radar are always available on the Janie King weather page at chvnradio.com and on the CHVN radio app.
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0: 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Hey, I'm Leanna Peters, and thank you so much for making us part of your Friday drive on Winnipeg's positive and encouraging station. Do you ever come across one of those stories that just makes you smile? I came across one of those recently, and an artist has created an incredible portrait of Jesus using thousands of Lego bricks. So what started as a creative project has now became a conversation starter about faith for countless of people. And it's just amazing how God can use unexpected things, even just like Lego blocks, to open doors for the gospel. And, you know, we all share our faith in different ways. And some people preach, I like to sing, some serve, and just creating beautiful art that gets people asking questions about Jesus. Speaking of good things happening, don't forget there are only a few days left to enter our great gas giveaway with Superlube Auto Centers. You can win a daily $10 gas card and a free oil change, and one lucky Superlube customer will take home an incredible grand prize, including a $1,000 petrol gas card, a $500 Superlube gift certificate, a Superlube oil change, and also a 40-point road trip report inspection. Also, if you're a baseball fan and it's on your bucket list this summer, you can open up the CHVN Radio app and enter the ticket window for your chance to win some Winnipeg Gold Eyes tickets. And in a little bit, we'll have a weather update. There's still a small chance of showers and thunderstorms this evening. And then we will dive into today's devotional from Destiny Road Coffee Roasters. So keep it locked right here on CHVN 95.1 FM. 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
1: This is Frank Ulrich, Executive Director of Union Gospel Mission. Thank you so much to the CHVN listening audience for your faithful support of the Lord's work at UGM in our recent Nobody But Jesus Radiothon. It was meaningful to glorify God by sharing with you stories of how Jesus has been changing the lives of the people that we have the privilege of serving. 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
2: One Lord, one church, one harvest, one heart.
3: 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While on a trip, he saw firsthand the impact IJM has on survivors of human trafficking.
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1: It's 21 degrees in downtown Winnipeg. Your full weather details coming to you in a few minutes. Good afternoon. I'm Leanna Peters. Canadian Mennonite University is launching a new human resource and conflict resolution major through its business school. The program has been accredited by CPHR Manitoba, connecting it to national human resource standards. Officials say the degree will help prepare students for work in human resources roles and improve workplace readiness. The program is set to launch in fall of 2026. Manitoba Public Insurance is expanding its hail response capacity as claims continue to climb after June 9th storm. With more, here's Colleen Hood.
2: To help manage demand, MPI has opened a second hail response center.

0: Center at its Main Street Service Center, joining the existing location at Gateway. The centers are offering hundreds of daily appointments for initial damage assessments, with additional support also being provided in the Interlake region. MPI says it understands customer frustration and is asking for patience as it works through the backlog.
1: A leadership transition is underway at the Manitoba Heavy Construction Association. Felicia Wiltshire has been appointed president and CEO effective December 1st, 2026. She says she plans to focus on workforce development, membership growth, and strengthening the association's voice in the construction sector. Wiltshire succeeds longtime CEO Chris Lornick, who is retiring at the end of 2026 after more than three decades in the role. A massive Lego mosaic of Jesus is drawing attention across social media and at major Lego events. Illinois youth pastor Tim Wood spent months building a nearly 7-foot-tall portrait of Jesus from The Chosen, using more than 33,000 Lego pieces. The display drew thousands of visitors at Brick World in Chicago.
2: 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They recognized him. 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
4: We'll start to see more clouds moving in this afternoon, along with a 30% chance of showers and a small risk of a thunderstorm. A high of 25 and a humidex of 27. Overnight, partly cloudy and a 30% chance of showers early on. And then a clearing sky before morning, a low down to 16. We'll start with a little bit of sunshine maybe, but we'll see increasing clouds throughout the day tomorrow and a 60% chance of showers late in the morning and afternoon with a risk of a thunderstorm. Quite windy with gusts up to 50 kilometers an hour and a high of 24 with a humidex of 29. Sunday showers and a high of 23. Your 7-day forecast, current conditions, weather radar are always available on the Janie King weather page at chvnradio.com and on the CHVN Radio app.
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Hey, I'm Leanna Peters, and it looks like another warm afternoon with temperatures around 26 degrees, but keep that umbrella handy. There's a chance of showers and even a risk of thunderstorms before the evening commute is over. Coming up, we have your traffic report plus more music on CHBN 95.1 FM.

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3: We'll start to see more clouds moving in this afternoon, along with a 30% chance of showers and a small risk of a thunderstorm. A high of 25 and a humidex of 27. Overnight, partly cloudy and a 30% chance of showers early on. And then a clearing sky before morning, a low down to 16. We'll start with a little bit of sunshine maybe, but we'll see increasing clouds throughout the day tomorrow and a 60% chance of showers late in the morning and afternoon with a risk of a thunderstorm. Quite windy with gusts up to 50 kilometers an hour and a high of 24 with a humidex of 29. Sunday showers and a high of 23. Your 7-day forecast, current conditions, weather radar are always available on the Janny King weather page at chvnradio.com and on the CHVN radio app.
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0: 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Yesterday, Sylvia St. Cyr and I had the absolute honor of delivering a Danny's Whole Hog lunch break to a wonderful construction crew that is currently reconstructing the Concordia Bridge on Lagimodier Boulevard. They have a crew of about 25 people, and Stacy, who is the one and only woman on the crew, nominated her team because they're out in the heat all day, and she also wanted to show some appreciation and how much she enjoys working with all of them. And you have the opportunity to give someone a lunch break, and who doesn't want lunch taken care of? So this is a way of giving back, giving to your workplace a chance to enjoy an amazing catered lunch from Danny's Whole Hog. And just imagine surprising your coworkers with pulled pork, all the fixings. 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And so coming up, we'll be hearing the devotional of the day, so keep it locked right here on CHVN 95.1 FM.
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12: We'll start to see more clouds moving in this afternoon, along with a 30% chance of showers and a small risk of a thunderstorm. A high of 25 and a humidex of 27. Overnight, partly cloudy and a 30% chance of showers early on. And then a clearing sky before morning, a low down to 16. We'll start with a little bit of sunshine maybe, but we'll see increasing clouds throughout the day tomorrow and a 60% chance of showers late in the morning and afternoon with a risk of a thunderstorm. Quite windy with gusts up to 50 kilometers an hour and a high of 24 with a humidex of 29. Sunday showers and a high of 23. Your 7-day forecast, current conditions, weather radar are always available on the Jenny King weather page at chvnradio.com and on the CHVN radio app.
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0: 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Hey, I'm Leanna Peters, and you're listening to Winnipeg's positive and encouraging station. 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

0: dictionary. 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Golden West, connecting communities. 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
1: It's 21 degrees in downtown Winnipeg. Your full weather details coming to you.

0: in a few minutes. Good afternoon. I'm Leanna Peters. Canadian Mennonite University is launching a new human resource and conflict resolution major through its business school. The program has been accredited by CPHR Manitoba, connecting it to national human resource standards. Officials say the degree will help prepare students for work in human resources roles and improve workplace readiness. The program is set to launch in fall of 2026. Manitoba Public Insurance is expanding its hail response capacity as claims continue to climb after June 9th storm. With more, here's Colleen Hood.
1: To help manage demand, MPI has opened a second hail response center at its Main Street Service Center, joining the existing location at Gateway. The centers are offering hundreds of daily appointments for initial damage assessments, with additional support also being provided in the Interlake region. MPI says it understands customer frustration and is asking for patience as it works through the backlog.
0: A leadership transition is underway at the Manitoba Heavy Construction Association. Felicia Wiltshire has been appointed president and CEO of effective December 1st, 2026. She says she plans to focus on workforce development, membership growth, and strengthening the association's voice in the construction sector. Wiltshire succeeds longtime CEO Chris Lornick, who is retiring at the end of 2026 after more than three decades in the role. A massive Lego mosaic of Jesus is drawing attention across social media and at major Lego events. Illinois youth pastor Tim Wood spent months building a nearly 7-foot-tall portrait of Jesus from The Chosen, using more than 33,000 Lego pieces. The display drew thousands of visitors at Brickworld in Chicago.
2: We were in the middle of the showroom, and I cannot tell you how many people came up. They recognized him. They instantly say, hey, I'm struggling here. Would you care to pray?
0: Wood says the mosaic created opportunities to share his faith with people from all walks of life. For all these story details and more, you can check them out on chvnradio.com or on the CHVN Radio app. I'm Leanna Peters.
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4: There's a small chance of showers early in the evening with risks of thunderstorms. It should clear off a little bit tonight with a low down to 16. However, more clouds moving in tomorrow and a 60% chance of showers late in the morning and afternoon with a risk of a thunderstorm. Quite windy with gusts up to 50 and a high 24 with a humidex of 29. Showers on Sunday and a high 23. Your 7-day forecast, current conditions, weather radar are always on your Jenny King weather page at chvnradio.com and on the CHVN radio app. I'm Mike Tong.
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0: Faith, Hope, Love. 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Good afternoon. I'm Leanna Peters, and our Celebrate Summer contest is in full swing. 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Coming up, we have a reminder that sometimes God uses the most unexpected things to start conversations about faith.
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0: Good afternoon. It's looking like a problem-free drive at the moment. 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I'm Leanna Peters.
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0: River of Life, Fraser Campbell on CHVN 95.1 FM. Good afternoon. I'm Leanna Peters, and thanks for spending part of your Friday with us on CHVN. Earlier today, we shared the story of a stunning portrait of Jesus that was made entirely out of Lego bricks. It was created by a youth pastor from Illinois who created a 7-foot tall mosaic of Jesus' face from the Chosen TV series. And people have been inspired, and it created, sparked conversations of faith. And that just got me thinking about how we can be creative with our faith and how we share it. If you look around at creation, every sunset is different, every snowflake is unique, and every person has a gift that nobody else has in the same way. And we can share our faith in so many different ways. And maybe God has wired you to encourage through music, or maybe it's through photography or woodworking, or maybe it's coaching kids or simply being the person who's just listening. Faithfulness often happens in everyday conversations, so maybe over coffee, at work, in the grocery store, around the dinner table. There's so many ways. So it just has to be genuine, and you can share. And it's so cool to see that in other ways. So coming up in a few minutes, don't forget, there is still time to get in on our Great Gas giveaway.
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0: Good afternoon. It's looking like a problem-free drive at the moment. There's no stalls or collisions to be aware of, as things are picking up in traffic as people are heading out of work and getting ready for the weekend. Let me know what you're seeing. If there is any issues on the road, you can give us a text on our call and text line. I'm Leanna Peters.
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0: There's a small chance of showers early in the evening with risks of thunderstorms. It should clear off a little bit tonight with a low down to 16. However, more clouds moving in tomorrow and a 60% chance of showers late in the morning and afternoon with a risk of a thunderstorm. Quite windy with gusts up to 50 and a high 24 with a humidex of 29. Showers on Sunday and a high 23. Your 7-day forecast, current conditions, weather radar are always on your Jenny King weather page at chvnradio.com and on the CHVN radio app. I'm Mike Tom.
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0: You are so good. 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Good afternoon. I'm Leanna Peters. And whether you are driving your way home from work, heading to the cottage, just getting your weekend started, before you get too busy with your weekend, do not forget to go and open the CHBN Radio app. Go and do it right now. 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
0: I'm seeing reports of a collision on Route 90 southbound approaching Lindenwood Drive. Let me know what you're seeing on the roads. It looks like there is some backup around in that area. It's a little bit slow moving. Let us know what you're seeing. You can give us a text or a call on our text and call line. I'm Leanna Peters.
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10: There's a small chance of showers early in the evening with risks of thunderstorms. It should clear off a little bit tonight with a low down to 16. However, more clouds moving in tomorrow and a 60% chance of showers late in the morning and afternoon with a risk of a thunderstorm. Quite windy with gusts up to 50 and a high 24 with a humidex of 29. Showers on Sunday and a high 23. Your 7-day forecast, current conditions, weather radar are always on your Jenny King weather page at chvnradio.com and on the CHVN radio app. I'm Mike Tom.
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Hey, I'm Leanna Peters, and let's be honest. 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It was one of those simple acts of appreciation that went a long

0: 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Whoever that might be, we can go to an office, we can go to a classroom, or even on the side of the Concordia Bridge off of La Jemodier. You never know where we might be, and who knows, you could be the next big winner. We'll give you Danny's Whole Hog lunch, as well as OK Tire Transco under the Butter Tart Lady, Matthew Havelica of Vivico Real Estate, and also Destiny Road Coffees, and many others. 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
0: Good afternoon. I'm seeing reports of a crash on La Jemodier northbound heading towards Marion Street. Let us know what you're seeing on the roads. You can give us a text or call on our call and text line. I'm Leanna Peters.
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1: It's 21 degrees in downtown Winnipeg. Your full weather details coming to you in a few minutes. Good afternoon. I'm Leanna Peters. Canadian Mennonite University is launching a new human resource and conflict resolution major through its business school. The program has been accredited by CPHR Manitoba, connecting it to national human resource standards. Officials say the degree will help prepare students for work in human resources roles and improve workplace readiness. The program is set to launch in fall of 2026. Manitoba Public Insurance is expanding its hail response capacity as claims continue to climb after June 9th storm. With more, here's Colleen Hood.
2: To help manage demand, MPI has opened a second hail response

0: on center at its Main Street Service Center, joining the existing location at Gateway. The centers are offering hundreds of daily appointments for initial damage assessments, with additional support also being provided in the Interlake region. MPI says it understands customer frustration and is asking for patience as it works through the backlog.
1: A leadership transition is underway at the Manitoba Heavy Construction Association. Felicia Wiltshire has been appointed president and CEO effective December 1st, 2026. She says she plans to focus on workforce development, membership growth, and strengthening the association's voice in the construction sector. Wiltshire succeeds longtime CEO Chris Lornick, who is retiring at the end of 2026 after more than three decades in the role. A massive Lego mosaic of Jesus is drawing attention across social media and at major Lego events. Illinois youth pastor Tim Wood spent months building a nearly 7-foot-tall portrait of Jesus from The Chosen, using more than 33,000 Lego pieces. The display drew thousands of visitors at Brickworld in Chicago.
2: We were in the middle of the showroom, and I cannot tell you how many people came up. They recognized him. They instantly said, "Hey, I'm struggling here. Would you care to pray?"
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4: There's a small chance of showers early in the evening with risks of thunderstorms. It should clear off a little bit tonight with a low down to 16. However, more clouds moving in tomorrow and a 60% chance of showers late in the morning and afternoon with a risk of a thunderstorm. Quite windy with gusts up to 50 and a high 24 with a humidex of 29. Showers on Sunday and a high 23. Your 7-day forecast, current conditions, weather radar are always on your Jenny King weather page at chvnradio.com and on the CHVN Radio app. I'm Mike Tom.
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0: Dusty Bibles, Josiah Queen on CHVN 95.1 FM. I'm Leanna Peters, and I hope your Friday is wrapping up well. It's still sitting around 26 degrees, and it is hot and humid and sunny, but there's still a chance of showers and thunderstorms this evening, so maybe keep that umbrella handy if you're heading out this evening. Coming up, we'll be hearing more about how to celebrate summer and the contest of all the things you can win.
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4: 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In Psalm 107 verse 20, the word was sent to the people and it healed and delivered them. 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

0: 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I'm Leanna Peters. Thank you so much for spending your Friday afternoon with us on Winnipeg's Positive Encouraging Station. One of the things I love about summertime is that there is always something happening somewhere in our community. Whether it's a church barbecue, a fundraiser, a concert, a family fun day, or a neighborhood gathering, oh, there's so many events, and they remind us how important it is to spend time together and encourage one another. 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It's a great place to discover what's happening across Southern Manitoba, and you might just find your next big adventure. Also, one thing to be aware of, to keep in mind, is that there is a Celebrate Summer contest, and summer could get even better. You could win fantastic prizes from Lux Furniture, Barbecue and Company, Danny's Whole Hog, Pong Room, Trapped Escape Room, and the Pickleball Club of Winnipeg. 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There's going to be more music on the way, and we have some more great community events happening around Winnipeg.
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0: 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Let us know what you are seeing on the road. 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I'm Leanna Peters.
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7: There's a small chance of showers early in the evening with risks of thunderstorms. It should clear off a little bit tonight with a low down to 16. However, more clouds moving in tomorrow and a 60% chance of showers late in the morning and afternoon with a risk of a thunderstorm. Quite windy with gusts up to 50 and a high 24 with a humidex of 29. Showers on Sunday and a high 23. Your 7-day forecast, current conditions, weather radar are always on your Jenny King weather page at chvnradio.com and on the CHVN radio app. I'm Mike Tom.
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Hey, I'm Leanna Peters, and thank you so much for spending the ride on Winnipeg's positive and encouraging station. Have you ever done something creative to express your faith or a way to worship God with one of your talents, whether that be through your words or through art, or maybe you wrote a song? Well, this youth pastor from Illinois has created a 7-foot mosaic of Jesus's face from the Chosen TV series, and it is out of Lego pieces. It is made up of 33,000 pieces, and he worked with students from a local Christian high school that took them from mid-July of 2025 last year to May 2026 to complete it. And they presented it at a Lego competition this year, with 13,000 people coming to see the Lego event. And he was talking about how the gospel was able to be preached at the Lego event. And the mosaic helped inspire that. And it was just these itty little bitty pieces of Lego that caused these big discussions. And people were coming up, and whether they were asking for prayer or wanting to pray. And it just created this whole conversation about faith. And something that just can be so small when you come together can make a huge impact. So you never know what might happen. And it's good to follow your creativity, follow your intuition, wherever the Spirit may be leading you to do, you should follow. So keep it locked right here on CHVN 95.1 FM. We have lots more good stuff coming your way, and even a fun way to win some fun summer prizes.

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3: 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Jesus is Lord. Ever feel like everyone around you is mumbling? That might not be them. It might be your hearing.

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0: That's my king, CeCe Winans on CHVN 95.1 FM. I'm Leanna Peters, and you're listening to Winnipeg's positive and encouraging station. And we are kicking off the weekend strong. It is a beautiful Friday evening to be going for a drive home, or maybe you're getting your weekend started. Maybe you're going to the cottage, wherever you might be. It is, I hope you're enjoying this lovely, lovely weather. We're sitting at 27 degrees, and it might have a chance of showers late this evening, so maybe keep an umbrella handy if you're nearby. And, you know, there is so much happening this weekend and in summer, and summer in Manitoba goes by so fast, and there is so much happening around the city to enjoy while it's here. And our Celebrate Summer contest is in full swing and packed with prizes that really do feel like a best of summer list. We're talking prizes from Lux Furniture and Barbecue Company, Danny's Whole Hog, Pong Room, Trapped Escape Room, and the Pickleball Club of Winnipeg. So whether you are looking for some backyard barbecues or want to try something new like pickleball, there is something in this for you. So don't forget, go and enter online, listen for chances to win, and see what might be your next big interest or big surprise of the summer.
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0: It is looking like a smooth, conflict-free drive. 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Let us know what you're seeing on the road. 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
10: There's a small chance of showers early in the evening with risks of thunderstorms. It should clear off a little bit tonight with a low down to 16. However, more clouds moving in tomorrow and a 60% chance of showers late in the morning and afternoon with a risk of a thunderstorm. Quite windy with gusts up to 50 and a high 24 with a humidex of 29. Showers on Sunday and a high 23. Your 7-day forecast, current conditions, weather radar are always on your Janie King weather page at chvnradio.com and on the CHVN radio app. I'm Mike Tom.
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0: Hughes with us, Love and the Outcome on CHVN 95.1 FM. I'm Leanna Peters, and that's just about all the time we have together this afternoon. Thank you so much for making CHVN part of your drive home. As we head into the weekend, I hope you find time to rest and spend time with the people you love and be reminded that God is faithful in every season. Thank you so much for hanging out with me this afternoon. I hope you have a safe, wonderful weekend. 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
0: 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Let us know what you're seeing on the roads. 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
1: This is Compass Point. Hi, I'm Pete Smith. 1 John 5 verse 3 says, "For this is the love of God, that we keep his commandments, and his commandments are not burdensome." The world clamors for liberty. Everywhere you turn, people are saying, "I want to be free. I want to live without restrictions. I want freedom. Give me freedom. Give me liberty." Yet in their pursuit of liberty, in their desire to do what they want to do, regardless of God's laws, they do not find freedom. Rather, they find bondage and shame. On the other hand, when a person says, "I will do thy will, O God," Scripture says, in the keeping of them, God's laws, there is great reward. Psalm 19, verse 11. The obedient one finds release, freedom, and fulfillment. We find everything we were looking for when we willingly submit to the will of God.
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5: 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And of course, they could do that back to me as well. 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
10: There's a small chance of showers early in the evening with risks of thunderstorms. It should clear off a little bit tonight with a low down to 16. However, more clouds moving in tomorrow and a 60% chance of showers late in the morning and afternoon with a risk of a thunderstorm. Quite windy with gusts up to 50 and a high 24 with a humidex of 29. Showers on Sunday and a high 23. Your 7-day forecast, current conditions, weather radar are always on your Jenny King weather page at chvnradio.com and on the CHVN radio app. I'm Mike Tom.
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5: There's a small chance of showers early in the evening with risks of thunderstorms. It should clear off a little bit tonight with a low down to 16. However, more clouds moving in tomorrow and a 60% chance of showers late in the morning and afternoon with a risk of a thunderstorm. Quite windy with gusts up to 50 and a high 24 with a humidex of 29. Showers on Sunday and a high 23. Your 7-day forecast, current conditions, weather radar are always on your Jenny King weather page at chvnradio.com and on the CHVN radio app. I'm Mike Tong.
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